0: organisms like fish, algae and coral. They also found that more than 8 out of 10 people were unaware of the existence of reef-safe sunscreen, an unregulated term in the UK and Australia alike, that can be used by any company. In Australia, operators of the Great Barrier Reef have put up signs restricting the use of sunscreen with certain ingredients.
1: Sport, and in the AFL, a 4-point win for Melbourne over competition leaders Fremantle. Wins also for Adelaide, Geelong and the Sydney Swans. In the NRL, a 22-point win for the Storm over the Sea Eagles. Manly held a 14-point lead before suffering a 5th straight loss. Wins for the Rabbitohs and Dolphins.
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4: Okay, let's have a quick look at the weather forecast for this Sunday. Temperatures are apparently going to reach between 17 and 23 today. If you're in Coffs Harbour, well, partly cloudy there with 23. Foster shower or two expected this afternoon with 22. Kempsey, partly cloudy with a maximum of 23. And Port Macquarie, possible showers, again 23. And the same for Taree. Temperatures, as I say, are going to fall tonight between 3 and 8. Maybe a bit of rain coming our way. 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And we'll carry on. We've got another 2 hours of country music to play, so let's carry on.

Yeah, that was another one from Michael Martin Murphy. Cowboy Logic was the title of that. And to kick off this bracket was Joe Stampley with Whiskey Chasing. Up next is Aaron Lewis with a song called Mama.

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1: 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Good mate.

There you go. It's a classic there from the Bellamy Brothers, If I Said You Had a Beautiful Body. And to kick off the bracket was Ben Gunn with Only in Australia.

Yeah, that was Show Pony Express, When the Leaves Turn from Green to Gold was the title. And before that was Alan Jackson with Don't Close Your Eyes. I've got it in front of me here, some information about what entertainment there is around the Manning this afternoon. You got Brendan Tremlow, he's playing at the Tanks at Club Foster at 4:30. Phil McKnight, he's playing at the Sporties at Duncurry at the same time, 4:30. Licia Louise, playing at the Flow Bar at Old Bar at 12:30. And Just Nate is playing at the Manning River Hotel at in Taree there at 1 o'clock. Gary King, he's playing at the Coopernook Hotel, 1:30. And Jim Overend is playing at the Old Bar Tavern at 1 o'clock. A little bit of entertainment there for you if you feel like you want to have a drive out and have a beer or two. Okay, let's keep going. Trey Pendley is up next with a song called Daddy's.

years off. Years roll on and the paint on the house fades. 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

Yeah, Get Gone was the title of that one. Jasmine Atkins was the singer. And before that was Cody Jinks with When the New Wears Off. And before that was Margot Smith with Take My Breath Away. Tommy G and the Stormy Weather are coming up next with a song called Only You and Me Tonight.

0: There you go. That was Dick Curless there with a song called Truck Stop.
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2: Hello, I'm David Cameron. There's been a reported near miss at Sydney Airport this morning, with two aircraft coming within metres of each other on the tarmac. Jetstar passengers say their plane braked suddenly, with the pilot later announcing they'd had to avoid a Qatar Airways jet and that a crew member had been injured in the sudden stop. The Greens have called for Labor to put cards on the table as gambling negotiations continue. Greens Senator Sarah Hanson-Young says Labor needs to be clear about a potential strengthening of its gambling reforms. Labor is expected to face strong opposition from gambling giants if it bows to calls for a ban on financial inducements for betting. Speaking to the ABC's Insiders, Senator Hanson-Young says Labor is playing games on the reforms.
3: But the devil's going to be in the detail, and what I say to the Prime Minister and to the government is put your cards on the table. Let's see how far you're prepared to go.
2: Australia has recorded its first inland case of the H5 bird flu, with a detection in far west New South Wales. A greater crested tern tested positive after being found near Wentworth in the state's far southwest, more than 500 kilometres from the coast. There have now been 220 confirmed or presumed positive detections, although the poultry industry so far remains clear of the virus. Deaf literacy advocates are asking Australians to add their final song to a national playlist. The campaign is bringing people together to start conversations about death, dying and grief. Hundreds of community events and activities are being held across the nation this month to encourage people to discuss and plan for end-of-life wishes. Kaz Dawson is the CEO of the community care organisation behind the campaign. She says a special farewell song can help normalise conversations about death.
4: In recent years, you've told us that one of the easy entry points for those conversations can be talking about music. This year, we're inviting Australians to join us as we build a playlist of our favourite songs as a nation that make great farewell music.
2: The soccer ball that Diego Maradona used to score his infamous Hand of God goal for Argentina against England is to be sold at auction in the US later this month. The striker punched the black and white ball past the England goalkeeper at the World Cup finals 40 years ago. Dan Imler from the Texas-based firm Heritage Auctions estimates it could fetch $10 million US.
5: I think it's easily the most historic ball in the realm of soccer. The ball was kept by the head official from that match, and it stayed in his possession for several decades. And in recent years, it was sold to a private collector, and we are representing that collector here.
2: The Dolphins have secured a maiden NRL final spot with a 40-32 Queensland Derby victory over the Broncos. Dolphins coach Christian Wolf says he was happy the way his side fought back from a half-time deficit to take control.
6: I love the way we fought our way back into the contest in the first half, and the second half I felt like we were in control. I felt like we were always going to win. Obviously there was a couple of nervous moments, but as I said, I thought we were in control for the whole 40 minutes.
2: In the AFL, a four-point win for Melbourne over competition leaders Fremantle, 113-109. Demons coach Stephen King highlighted young defender Colton Tholstrup for stepping up through the season.
7: Highly talented young player who's probably reinvented his game behind the ball for us with his attributes. He's an elite athlete, but he's really task-orientated. He hasn't shied away from any role we've given him all year.
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9: Okay, let's have a last look for today for the weather forecast. Partly cloudy, medium chance of showers in the south, slight chance elsewhere. Light winds becoming north to northeasterly, 15 to 25 kilometres an hour. And overnight temperatures are going to fall between 3 and 8, but apparently going to be reach 23 today. 23 in Coffs, 22 in Foster, 23 in Kempsey and Port and Tyree. But expect a shower or two later on this afternoon. And the same again in the morning. A high chance of showers most likely in the morning. And temperatures are going to reach between 12 and 21 tomorrow. Okay, last look at some country music. We've got just under an hour still to go after this message.
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There you go, three in a row there. That was Linda Ronstadt with I Can't Help It If I'm In Love With You. And before that was a classic from Bonnie Owens, Don't Take Advantage of Me. And to kick off this bracket was Keith Urban with a song called Wait Too Long.

0: And that was a guy called William Van Dyke.
1: Hold on,
0: don't let your babies be bikies. And before that was Ben Ransom with Young Years. And up next is a young lady called Myra Laurie with I'll Be So Lonesome When You're Gone.

Yeah, that was a guy called James Hand with Floors to Crawl. And before that was Sarah Storer there with Mallee Girl. Up next, Adam Brand with Sicilian Born.

He was Sicilian born, a fisherman's son, came over in 23. Worked like a dog for a couple of years and sent for his family. He worked on the docks and he worked on the railways. He worked

Yeah, that was Michael Carr with Charlieville, a Slim Dusty song, that one. And before that was Mick Flavin with an old log cabin for sale. Up next is Patti Loveless with a song called Lonely Too Long.

0: let's have a last look at what's around entertainment-wise, around the money. Brendan Tremolo, he's playing at the Tanks at Club Foster at 4:30. Phil McKnight, playing at the Sporties at Tuncurry, also at 4:30. Alicia Louise is playing at the Flow Bar in Old Bar at 12:30. Just Nate is playing at the Manning River Hotel at Taree at 1. Gary King's at the Coopernook Hotel at 1:30. And Jim Overend, he's playing at the Old Bar Tavern at 1 o'clock. So if you feel like going out, there the place is to be at. If not, just stay tuned for the Blues Show. That's after the 12 o'clock news.
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That's 80 years ago, but my memory's holding true. So many strangers' faces, but once in a while I found a friend. Let me tell you about old Henry, from beginning to the end. We met when I was only 19, that's way back in 62. He always sat on the very same bench, I guess he liked the fountain view. And I swear that all the birds he fed, well, heck, they probably even knew his name. 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

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Taking pictures by the garden's roses, I saw Henry off to the side. And a smile graced his weathered guise as he waved me to a seat. 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And words that echoed sweet.

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And gone was all the money, just trying to keep her love alive. Knee deep were the teardrops I shed back in 1985. Yes, life's pain has made me weaker. These old shoulders bear the strain. But how can I be bitter when so few years have brought the rain? And now I understand the kindness that I saw in Henry's face. And as his coffin lowers, I vow to take his place.

course, that was Johnny Cash there with The Old Man Sitting Here. And before that was Drew McAllister with the Shearer's Dream. Brendan Walmsley's up next with a song called Now I'm Easy.

Yeah, great song that one. No, I'm easy, Brendan Walmsley. And that's it, folks. That's it for Kilabar Country. I do thank you, everybody that's tuned in this morning. Thanks for your company. And stay safe out there, okay? I'll catch you next Sunday, 9 a.m.

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2: Hello, I'm David Cameron. Jetstar says one of its pilots was forced to brake suddenly when a Qatar Airways plane came into close proximity while the aircraft were taxiing at Sydney Airport this morning. It's believed a Jetstar cabin crew member on the flight from Sydney to the Gold Coast was injured in the incident and was treated by paramedics. A Jetstar spokesperson said their aircraft was following instructions by air traffic control when the pilots were forced to brake firmly, and an investigation into the incident is underway. There have been flight delays at Sydney Airport in recent days, with Air Services Australia saying it was working to ensure safety while resolving rostering issues. With Sydney's second airport due to be operational in October, New South Wales Premier Chris Minns says he hopes there's a plan to recruit more air traffic controllers.
3: I know it's hard to employ people, particularly for these specialised services, because we've got a very tight labour market, but this isn't a nice to have, it's a must have, and it's crucial for public safety and our economy.
2: Greens Senator Sarah Hanson-Young says there needs to be a moratorium on building data centres until there are the proper laws in place to regulate their impact. Speaking to the ABC, she says Australians should be asking what's in it for them.
4: So I want an ironclad guarantee for the Australian people. Their power bills won't go up, their water's going to be protected, their jobs are going to be protected, and that they get some type of community benefit. People are sus of these big tech bros, and they have every right to be.
2: A national playlist is being created to raise awareness about death literacy. The campaign brings Australians together to start conversations about death, dying and grief, and to encourage people to discuss and plan for end-of-life wishes. Kaz Dawson is the CEO of the community care organisation behind the campaign. She says she hopes the call for favourite farewell songs resonates with Australians.
5: The theme this year is The Secret I'm Glad I Shared. 3 in 4 Australians know how important it is to share their end-of-life wishes with their family or friends or people around them, but only 1 in 4 Australians do.
2: Vietnam's President Tho Lam is in Australia for a 4-day visit. Shannon Kirkwood has the details.
6: It is the first state visit to Australia by a Vietnamese state president. General Secretary of the Communist Party of Vietnam Central Committee and State President Lam will be meeting with the Prime Minister on Tuesday. Anthony Albanese says the pair will discuss opportunities to deepen cooperation and build on a long-standing friendship. The visit comes amid rapid developments in the region. It's expected the pair will exchange views on regional matters. Prime Minister Albanese says around 350,000 Australians have Vietnamese heritage, so the two nations share deep cultural ties.
2: FIFA has issued a strongly worded defence of its president, Gianni Infantino, saying there's been a concerted and ongoing effort by some to undermine him. The head of world football's governing body has faced a week of criticism over his abandoned plan to sell stakes in FIFA competitions to private investors. Here's the BBC's Dale Johnson.
7: This statement follows a Daily Telegraph report that a woman who's alleged to have been in a relationship with Mr. Infantino was given a severance payment by European football's governing body, UEFA. Mr. Infantino has strongly denied those allegations. FIFA hit out at what it called unsubstantiated assertions and demonstrably false claims, but did not specify the reporting it was referring to. It added that the future of its president should be decided by established democratic processes and not be the subject of allegation, insinuation or misinformation.
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What they having down there? 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

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Play it, boy. Ooh-wee. That's what I'm talking about. Make them old basses cut up for me again so I can sass it with them.

Yes, you're on to Bob. Afternoon there to Bob listeners and blues music lovers. It's Tone again, and you're on the Blues Show, of course. And you know it, no more news, just the blues. Couple of hours and part of a whole Sunday of music where great music lives forever here at 2 Bob 104.7 on your FM dial, or stream us anytime, anywhere, www.2bobradio.org.au. And kicking off there with Green Onions, Booker T and the MGs, and we're boogieing today. And we're boogieing for a couple of reasons. We're boogieing because we're tributing John Lee Hooker. And we're boogieing because it's Leo time, and it's big birthday time in Tone's world. And it's also the birthday month, the 40th birthday month for 2 Bob Radio. So what a good one. And of course, we're broadcasting across Warramai and Birrabike country, excuse me. So let's have a good time. And yes, we're going to boogie today. And thinking of you, Steve Green, and all the Greens. I know you love John Lee Hooker and John Lee Hooker. Wow. So John Lee Hooker rose to prominence performing an electric guitar-style adaptation of the Delta Blues that he developed in Detroit at Motor City. And he often incorporated elements including the Talkin' Blues, which I do like, and early North Mississippi Hill country blues. And clearly he developed his own driving rhythm boogie style. And we'll be listening to that today. And wow, he's got songs in the Hall of Fame, of course, and some of his best known. And the one we'll kick off, which was recorded back in 1948, Boogie Chillin'. And don't you worry, MJ, we'll be covering that by someone else, your spot, where you get a beautiful arrangement. But things like Crawlin' King Snake, of course, the Doors cover, Dimples that we played earlier, and Boom Boom, and later releases that he did with Van Morrison, Bonnie Raitt, Canned Heat, The Stones, great stuff. But let's get into the master of the boogie, Motor City Blues. Here you go, John Lee.

Last night I was laying down. I heard Mama and Papa talking. I heard Papa tell Mama. And then I heard Mama got up and she told Papa.

I was a young boy, I was laying down one night, and I heard Ma and Pa talking. I heard Pa telling Ma, hey, come on, let that boy boogie woogie, cause you know it's in him, and it's just got to come out. Cause it's in him, and it just got to come out.

0: G'day, this is Kim Churchill. This is 2Bob Radio, the little station with the big playlist. And keep playing beautiful music. Thank you.
1: Thank you, Kim. And we'll try to keep playing beautiful music here at 2Bob. It is a station with a huge playlist. And being 40th birthday month, we'll be pulling some stuff out of the archives and having a great time listening to some terrific music. Well, I hope you liked that bracket. I told you we'd be boogieing. And John Lee kicked us off with his first big hit, Boogie Chillin'. Hey, how about that? Couldn't resist Little Junior's Feeling Good, which is very much boogieing. And one of the celebratory albums for 2Bob's birthday month is Lucinda Williams, of course. And that was Lucinda Williams' Can't Let Go off her wonderful album, Car Wheels on a Gravel Road. Very nice indeed. And we finished there with Van the Man singing alongside Linda Gail Lewis doing the Boogie Chillin' again. Let's get into some Aussie blues. And you know Tone loves to play the godfather of the blues. And so here you go, Dutch. Dutchie Childers and next in line.
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0: Well, we're not too certain what happened there, but that happens. But hey, Kevin, what do you got to say?
1: Happy birthday, Bob. This is a birthday for Broad Spectrum Music on 2 Bob Radio Therapy, 104.7 FM. And it's Kevin Borich here. Have a happy birthday.
0: Thank you, Kevin. Yeah, happy birthday to Bob this month. And happy birthday for a few Leos there that I mentioned. Happy birthday, Eid, of course. Happy birthday to Maria. Happy birthday to Franco. Kenny Cameron's birthday is this month. So is Josh and Em's. And goodness, goodness, goodness, the birthdays go on. Let's see what's happening here. Let's see if we can get Joe Camilleri up. And Eid, you're the best thing.

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1: Thank you, Dom, and thank you, Joe Camilleri, again, and the best things there. Well, we'll pull it all together. I hope your Sunday's going smooth and you're settling into some good blues listening. And you know that Sunday has music all day, and thank you to Killerbuck Country, who do the first bit of Sunday at 9 till 12 spot. Really good. The blues, of course, midday till 2. Got Roots and Reggae comes up at 2. Beats and Grooves follows that at 4. And then, of course, Cowboy Bob's on at the Dude Ranch at 6 o'clock. Finish up there a bit later at 9 with the Record Shack. And then New York Jazz at 10, just to cruise into it. Now, I'm going to have a bit of a fiddle here, but Chris Wilson is going to give us The Sky Is Crying.

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2: You are listening to 2 Bob FM, and you're on The Blues Show. Tone here. And Chris Wilson, wow, what a great Aussie blues artist he was. Not with us anymore, but whoa, didn't he play with all the good uns too? So I hope you enjoyed that bracket there, that Aussie bracket. And I hope your Sunday's going good, of course. Now, back to our tribute today and John Lee. Well, one of the interesting things about John Lee is it's a little disputed about when his birthday actually was, because John Lee passed for definite on the 21st of June 2001. But was he aged 83 or was he aged 88? Goodness knows, because John told everyone he was born in 1920. But and a few other dates have come up, but in reality, I think the census actually identified that he was born on the 22nd of August in 1912. It's even a bit questionable where he was born, and a lot of African-American records are like that, sadly. Was he born in Tutwiller in Tallahatchie County? He's certainly born in Delta Country in the Mississippi, or was he born in Clarksdale? Well, goodness knows. But very briefly, youngest of 11 children, goodness, born to sharecropper and a Baptist preacher he was too, John Lee's old man. They were all homeschooled at home because they were deeply religious, of course, and learnt their spiritual songs in church. It wasn't until John Lee's stepfather came along, William Moore, who had a big influence on his development interest in the blues, and also one of his sister's sweetheart, Tony Hollins, who taught some John Lee some blues. And he certainly had an influence with his Crawlin' Kingsnake, which is coming up soon, and the Catfish Blues there. So a little more about John Lee, and we'll explore him a little bit more. And it wasn't until John Lee's stepfather came along, William Moore, who had a big influence on his development interest in the blues, and also one of his sister's sweetheart, Tony Hollins, who taught some John Lee some blues. And he certainly had an influence with his Crawlin' Kingsnake,

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1: Ah, John Lee and Don't Go Baby. Well, for you again, MJ. Here's the Doors and Jimmy Morrison, and they're doing Crawlin' Kingsnake.

0: Hey, sit down and cool it for a minute so you can hear what we're going to do. And for those of you in the band who have no idea what's about to happen, this is an A minor, and it's not standard blues changes. But it's close.
1: Yeah, this is a song I used to sing when I was in the cabin in Liverpool. I haven't done it since, so...

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2: As you can see, Two Bob certainly rocks. Tony and you're on the Blues Show, of course. And wow, how about that, eh? In very much the church of rock and roll, the Fillmore. Out of the vault there in New York in 1971. And yes, that was John Lennon and Yoko doing her bit there as well, playing alongside Frank Zappa and the Mothers. And they, of course, were doing Well, Baby, Please Don't Go, their own arrangement of that. So I do hope you enjoyed that bracket and you're enjoying the Blues Show. And we're going to do one more tribute bracket to John Lee Hooker. And let's just reference our good friend Sir Roger St. Pierre, who gives us these notes. Now, not unlike many blues artists, John Lee ran away from home at 14 and reportedly, sadly, never saw his mum or his stepdad again. In the mid-30s, he headed up to Memphis, Tennessee, performed on Beale Street, as we know, and then quietly headed across to Detroit. And he certainly worked in the factories in the Ford Motor Company during the Second World War and found his way to the blues clubs and finding his way on stage right alongside the numerous pianists which dominated the Detroit scene at the time. But he was there to play electric guitar and he needed one certainly to get loud and play his boogieing style. What can I tell you? Just a little bit more. You know, it wasn't easy in the 50s for black musicians, as you can well understand, earning very little money from record sales. And so he often had to move around, find other studios, other contracts, etc. And he used numerous names, of course. And I'm just thinking of a few. John Lee Booker, Johnny Lee, of course. John Lee Cooker. Often called himself Texas Slim, Delta John, Birmingham Sam, and his magic guitar, but certainly often called himself the Boogeyman. Now, he got a couple of these big hits coming up that certainly did him good. And let's kick off with Boom, Boom, Boom.
3: 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When you're talking to me, that baby talk, I just like it like that. Or when you talk like that, you knocks me out, right off of my feet. How, how, how, how.

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I love that talk, that baby talk. But when she talk like that, she knocks me dead.

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1: Thank you, Ian, and didn't they knock it out with Wolfmother? Well, that was our John Lee Hooker tribute, the master of the boogie. Hope you enjoyed that. I want to walk finishing up there before I'm a stranger, and of course I'm in the mood to one before that. Well, hope your Sunday's going good. Enjoying the blues. You are on the Blues Show, Tone here, of course. And we broadcast at Atari, which is, you know it, Biripi Country. 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Woo! And celebration this month, this August. Now, we've got a wonderful female blues bracket coming up, so enjoy. Back to the vault with Aretha Franklin and the Columbia years, and she's going to do it for us today. She sings the blues.

I got them old cosmic blues again, mama. Talking about the cosmic blues. You know what I mean, man? If you don't know what I mean, you will soon enough. So

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1: Thank you, Mia, and yes, you've been on the Blues Show, of course, and one of Two Bob's favourites there, Fiona Boys, and The Good Lord Made You So. No doubt about that one, Fiona. She's a favourite, and of course, Mia's a favourite too. And during birthday month, August, you'll get all the favourites from Two Bob over the last 40 years. Very nice indeed. Well, hope that Sunday is still going good and you're enjoying the blues. But that bracket, so before Fiona, that was Janis Joplin. She was doing the Cosmic Blues, and she was doing the Cosmic Blues live at, Woodstock in 1969. Wow, wow, wow. Before that, Catherine Moses alongside Bruce Cockburn. I really like those Canadian folk. And Mama Just Want to Barrel House All Night Long. And the sweet, soulful voice of Ruthie Foster before that doing This Time. Well, Kenneth George Cameron, happy birthday again. And it's time for that other Bob. And you might remember last time Tone was on air, he gave a big tribute to Mavis Staples. Well, I forgot to mention that Bob was very sweet on Mavis, going back to those very early 60s, even proposed, apparently. But of course, she said, no, Bob. Not for me. Anyway, this one's for you, Ken. Someday, Baby, off Modern Times. And this is also a little tribute to J.L. Hooker, the master of the boogie.

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0: Hey, everybody, it's Beth Hart, and you're listening to your favorite radio station. All right, lots of love.
1: Lots of love to you too, Beth, some blues gal she is. And, well, and happy birthday, Bob, to Bob, of course. 40 years, well. Buddy Guy finished there with King Bee, reflecting on John Lee Hooker's Queen Bee. And before that, Jimmy Rogers, the All-Stars there, and that was Stephen Stills in particular, Carrie Bell on the harp, and Worried Life Blues. Well, that's the blues show for today. I hope you've enjoyed it. Thank you for listening. I hope you've enjoyed the groove, and hope you enjoy the rest of your Sunday arvo. Hope it goes good. And I say it again, if you can, please focus on the things that unite us and not divide us. Please be good stewards of country and planet. Hope you come back next week. Marcus will be on air. And if you can, be that reason that makes someone smile. Keep listening to music. Keep listening. It's good for you. And blues really matters. So enjoy the rest of that Sunday there. Let's go out as we always do on that porch swing with Dan Dinnan. See y'all.

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2: 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And a big thank you to Tone, another volunteer who presents the Blues program, the Blues Show, every second week. And next week, of course, it'll be Marcus. Anyway, I'm Dr. Dub, and it is coming up to our 40th birthday on the 28th of August. And so I'm going to play some of the music that we've been playing over the last 40 years, some of the reggae music, that is. But also we're going to feature a whole lot of Spanish artists from the Catalan Barcelona region. But first off, a couple of local artists that have been around since before 2BOB actually started broadcasting, and they were they played at Wing and Brush Music Concerts for Loose Ends Theatre Group, the core of what became Manning Media Cooperative. And then 2BOB Radio. And I'm going to start off with Panky, Greg Pankhurst, otherwise known as Panky. And this is a recording of his from way, way, way back that he used to play live called Step Lively.

Hi guys, this is Paulie B from Bobby Alou and the Beautiful Girls. 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

Are you listening to Roots and Reggae on 2 Bob Radio on FM 104.7? And we've just heard our first slab of music from the Catalan region of Spain. It was the Soul Adventurers. And we heard four tracks there. We heard Monday, Real Humanity, Madness and Blackout from their album Dub to Roots. And we're going to hear some more from them, and also from another Spanish outfit called Rudimentari, an album called Mala Herba Siempre Cre. But before we do, one of the artists that played for a 2 Bob gig some time back from at the Salos, at it was a 2 Bob reggae night at the Salos, and from Newcastle, called the Natural Mystics, and from their Fruit EP. Going to hear a couple of tracks. This is 2 Bob Radio, celebrating 40 years of broadcasting, and the birthday is August the 28th. And I'm Dr. Dub, dishing up some rhythms on this Sunday afternoon. Playing some music from the Catalan region of Spain, around Barcelona, and also delving into some of the music that we played, or some of the reggae music that we've played over the last 40 years, and some of the artists that have played at our 2 Bob gigs. And I should mention that before we heard from the Soul Adventurers, we heard two stalwarts of the local reggae scene emanating out of Elands. We heard Jimmy King with Soul Revolution. And before that, Panky, full name Greg Pankhurst, and a track of his called Step Lively, which we opened the program with. But right now, here's the title track to Fruit from the Natural Mystics out of Newcastle.

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6: All right, from Newcastle, that's the Natural Mystics on Roots and Reggae this afternoon. They performed at a special Two Bob gig at the Salos, a reggae night that we had down there. And this is their 1994 six-track release called Fruit. We heard four tracks. The last one was called Unemployment. Got the CES Blues. And before that, Cross That Line. And before that, Keep Room. And we start out with the title track, Fruit, with the sound of crunching apples. All right, this is Roots and Reggae on 2 Bob Radio. Dr. Dub with you, dishing up the rhythms this afternoon. And we're going to play some Spanish reggae from the Catalan region. But we're still dipping into the past because we celebrate 40 years of broadcasting. On the 28th of August, 40 years we've been in the park, sending out the music of all sorts and lots of reggae over that time. And we're going to play some of the artists that we were playing or that we have been playing over the last 40 years. Obviously not all of them, but one which was very special to us is this one from the Special AKA.

0: Kia ora, my whanaunga, my old friends, 2 Bob Radio, happy birthday from the Red Eyes. 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
1: Peace.

You're tuned to Two Bob Radio, and it's Roots and Reggae time with me, Dr. Tubb, and we're delving into the past, and we're also delving into the present, but we're playing some new music out of Spain, out of the Catalan region of Spain. But right now, we're dipping back into the past because we're marking our 40 years of broadcasting from our studios here in Taree Park on Berapi land. We turn 40 on the 28th of August, and we're dipping into some of the music that we used to play, or that we have played, that we still play sometimes over the last, that we've been playing over the last 40 years. And that was The Specials with Rudy, A Message to You, featured the Specials lineup. And before that, though, we had three tracks from The Special AKA. We heard, going backwards, we heard Racist Friend, War Crimes, and the wonderful Nelson Mandela, Free Nelson Mandela, which gathered worldwide attention and actually raised the awareness of who Nelson Mandela was, certainly for people in the Manning, but all over the world as well. All right. This is Two Bob, and some of the ladies that we used to play, starting off with Dawn Penn, who got lots of airplay on Two Bob. It's going to start off with a track called Night and Day, which Colourbox did a fantastic version of, but this is the original version featuring Dawn Penn, and then, of course, we'll follow that with No, No, No, You Don't Love Me Anymore, a classic from Dawn Penn.

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0: Yeah, cheers!

They're good. They're good. You're listening to Roots and Reggae on 2Bob Radio with Dr. Dubbin. We're delving into some of the music from the past 40 years that we've been playing on 2Bob, and particularly the reggae music. And we've just had a few women that we've played. And that was Bertha Control out of Brizzy from an album called Songs of Sedition. And it was a track called Days of the Week. And Bertha Control were CC the Cat on vocals and electric guitar and acoustic guitars, keys and flute. Flawless was on electric and acoustic guitars, vocals, trumpet and percussion. Jules JC Basie was on bass, vocals and go-go bells. And Matilda was on sax and rhymes. And Patty Bomb was on the drum kit and percussion, rhymes, trumpet and an all-girl band out of Brizzy. And before that, one-time queen of the dance hall out of Jamaica, a native of Westmoreland, we had Patra. And two tracks from her Centre of Attraction album. It's sort of blending her native sound and culture with a dash of R&B and rap. And we heard Mek Me Hot and before that, Hot Stuff featuring Salt and Pepper. And we started out with Dawn Penn, two tracks from Dawn Penn. We heard the classic No, No, No, You Don't Love Me Anymore. And before that, Night and Day. All right, all right, all right. We're, as I said, we're delving back into the past. Some of the CDs that we were playing, but we also were playing vinyl, but I haven't got any vinyl in today. But maybe next week we might bring some vinyl in from the earlier days when that's all we had to play, vinyl. And we did have reel-to-reel recordings of vinyl records as well. Anyway. And we are going to go back to our Spanish features of some music from musicians from Catalan and the region around Barcelona. But we also played plenty of Bob Marley, as you can imagine. We also played the sons of Bob Marley and the daughters. And, of course, the first cab off the rank to release an album was Ziggy Marley and the family called The Melody Makers. And from Joy and Blues, this is a title track. And then we'll have a version of African Herbsman from Ziggy Marley and The Melody Makers.

Are you tuned to 2 Bob Radio on FM 104.7? Dr. Dub with you this afternoon on Roots and Reggae, and we're delving back into the early years of the 2 Bob Music Library and playing some of the music that we've been playing over the last 40 years, some reggae music that is, and two tracks there from Ennie Kamosi's Here Comes the Hop Stepper, and the Hot Stepper, produced by Sly Dunbar and Robbie Shakespeare for Taxi Productions, and then that last track definitely had that Sly and Robbie rhythm feel, didn't it? That was Gunshot. Before that, we had the title track, Here Comes the Hot Stepper. And before that, a couple of tracks from the eldest of the Marley, of the Bob Marley sons. And we're talking about Ziggy Marley. And together with the Melody Makers, and from the Joy and Blues album that was out on Virgin Records in America, we heard two tracks. We heard African Herbsman, and before that, the title track, Joy and Blues. All right, we're going to hear a couple of tracks now from one of our favourite artists, local Australian artists, Sydney-based artists from, I'm talking about King Tide, who've played a few 2 Bob gigs and played our very, very famous 21st birthday party at the Wingham Town Hall that we helped contribute to us winning the Tony Staley Award for community broadcasting. Anyway, we're going to hear two tracks from Dearly Departed, and then a little bit of Spanish stuff to take us up to Beats and Grooves with Joan. All right, this is Love Me Hip Hop, but Reggae Me Life.

Alrighty, it's time for me to sign off. Dr. Dub signing off from Roots and Reggae. We just heard a track from Rudimentari from the album Mala. Herba Sempre Crete. And they're from, from Mallorca way. It's a bit, they're Catalan. They play, they've got their roots in the Catalan area of Spain. And this particular album shows that there's more to Mallorca than the Balearic beat. Track we heard was Nostra Manera, which sums up the purpose of the band. And this piece you can hear at the moment is Dues Caras, but we're going to fade that out very soon and have Beats and Grooves. But before we heard from Rudimentari, we heard two tracks from the wonderful King Tide, who performed at a number of Two Bob gigs, including the very famous 21st birthday ball in the Wingham Town Hall. We heard Happy Sufferer. This is from our Dearly Deported album. And we heard Happy Sufferer. And that's the name that Tony Hughes, one of the singers from King Tide, goes under these days, the Happy Sufferer. So we heard the Happy Sufferer before that Love Me Hip Hop But Reggae Me Life, and we're going to have a reggae party tonight. Yes, indeed. Well, it's time now for Beats and Grooves with Joan. This has been Roots and Reggae. Dr. Dub dishing up some rhythms from the last 40 years or so. And just a reminder, we turned 40 on the 28th of August.

Hello, welcome to Beats and Grooves. You're on 2Bob FM Community Radio and I'm Joan Wedgwood. I'll take you through for the next 2 hours of Beats and Grooves. And we began the show this afternoon with Let's Keep Dancing from Emiliana Torrini from her new album that she released this year called Miss Flower. And usually her songs are very gentle and melodic. This one, Let's Keep Dancing, is a lot more Latin in flavour. And seeing as we began the show with a Latin flavour, I might go over to the other side of the world, almost diametrically opposed globally, is Cuba, where Omar Sosa comes from. And he's a very gifted Latin jazz pianist who has received many awards, amongst them the Lifetime Achievement Award from the Smithsonian Associates in Washington, D.C. And this album, 88 Well-Tuned Drums, is just beautiful. It has the most delicate touch. It is skillful and has a lot of soul. So we're going to listen to Cha-Cha du Nord from Omar Sosa and his 88 Well-Tuned Drums.

That's a brother and sister duo from Geneva and part of the electronic alternative scene. They're called Citron Citron, which happens to be the name of their cat. And they have an album out, just come out, called Mar Eternel, or Eternal Sea. And that track was Rafales. Before that, from Eliza Noble and Jennifer Skillman, known as Eli and Fur. They're a DJ duo from London, with I'll Find You from their new album called Dreamscapes. And a new one also from an artist, Nick Zanka, with an album called Hindsight. And from that one we heard The Party Stops. And right at the beginning, Omar Sosa, the Cuban pianist, who's apparently touring around France at present, and he will be moving over to the States and then touring around Canada, and has something like 32 albums to his name. This new album he's brought out, 88 well-tuned drums and Cha-Cha du Nord. Let's come back closer to home now. This is a new single from Newcastle and an electronic soulful, folky artist. She describes herself as, her name's Mia Petra, and the single she's just brought out is called Big Heavy Big. And you're listening to Beats and Grooves. You're on 2BOB FM Community Radio with Joan.

That's the velvety voice of David Sylvian. And when he was with Japan, they put out an album called Gentlemen Take Polaroids back in 1980. And that was My New Career, following Barry Adamson with his album Soul Murder, which he, I think he brought out that album as a, was going to be a soundtrack for a movie that was never made. Some very atmospheric stuff on that album. And that one was On the Edge of Atonement, following the wonderful Angelique Kidjo from her album Amazing Grace and Summertime, which when you're listening to the deafening sound of the cicadas and sweltering in the heat, that's one song that just it automatically comes to mind. Let's have a listen to one of the songs from Kim Deal's album, Kim Deal from The Breeders. She's taken quite a few years to bring this album out. It sounds like a labor of love, and she said she wanted to get all the sounds that were in her head, materialized within the album. And it doesn't sound like The Breeders, although the sound is unmistakably their sound. But she's got ukuleles and string sections. She's got brass bands in it, and it just evokes the atmosphere and the ambience of her upbringing and all the music that sort of influenced her. As she says, the album is called Nobody Loves You More, and this is Crystal Breath from Kim Deal.

0: endlessly. And it was one of the artists on a compilation called Lee Perry and Friends. It's two CDs and it's called Soulful Jamaican Singles from 1969 to 70. So just 1 year, but there's quite a few there. And another compilation before that, the Ghana Special 2, Electronic High Life and Afro Sounds in the Diaspora between 1980 and 1993. And that particular artist was Ernest Honey with Kofi Sike. And that followed a really interesting album by a French electronic artist. Her name is Zaho de Sagazan. And the album is La Symphonie des Éclairs. And a friend of mine from Switzerland, from Radio Bern, another community radio station, has just sent me this album. And she said she really enjoyed it. And I do too. So you'll be hearing more from Zaho de Sakasan. And what we heard there was Mon Enconnu. Before that, from Kim Deal with her new album, Nobody Loves You More, we heard Crystal Breath. And we might just go back to the original beatmaster, James Brown, from his album In the Jungle Groove, and a track called Talking Loud and Saying Nothing. And you are listening to Beats and Grooves. You're on 2Bob FM Community Radio with Joan.
1: That sound wrong. Okay. One, two, three, hit it!

0: 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I says, keep on singing.
1: Keep on singing.
0: Keep on

Steve Kilby and the Church. Their album Gold Afternoon Fix, which they brought out in 1990, and a track called Disappointment, followed Turnus Ocean from Lewis Tillett, and we heard another one from the Ghana Special compilation, and that was also Ernest Honey with New Dance, and that followed James Brown with Talking Loud and Saying Nothing from his In the Jungle Groove album. I think they brought that out in 1986. And we'll go to something more recent now. This is from Tom York and his new band called The Smile. They brought out this album just this year called Cutouts. And it's the track I'm going to play now is Zero Sum.

That's an interesting beat, almost a cross between reggae and samba. And it was made by the one of the bands on that Ghana Special Electronic High Life compilation of Afro sounds between 1980 and 1993. That was the Godfathers, and that track, very dancey track, was Ebe Ye Ye Ni. Followed Zoe Mazar's new album called Till Then. It's just come out, and the track was the title, Till Then. And inspiration from Grace Jones, from a classic collection of her songs from 2003. Right at the beginning, we heard From the Smile with Tom York at the helm, and the album they've just brought out called Cutouts. We heard Zero Sum and some really interesting rhythms there, some very strange syncopation. Tom York's been called the master of time signatures. And I think one song I listened to, it sounded like everything was out of phase, but over a number of bars, it seemed to have caught up with itself and suddenly became in phase. And that was all by design by Tom York. He really is a genius. And let's now have a listen to something from Amami. This is Islands and Islands. Amami have brought out a new album. And we'll have a listen to Hurricane. 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

That was The Cleaners from Venus with The Streets of Pimlico, and at the helm is singer-songwriter from the days of Ronnie Lane and The Faces, Martin Newell. He's one of those people who've been making music and is like a champion of cassettes and do-it-yourself type music. He's still going with The Cleaners from Venus, and he has a website now and sort of talks about what he's doing at the moment. So that's The Cleaners from Venus. Before that, we heard from Jimmy Somerville and Bronski Beat doing the cover of the song from Porgy and Bess, Ain't Necessarily So. And we also heard from Charles Sheffield with It's Your Voodoo Working, following Goat Girl with Motorway. And right at the beginning, we heard from Amami, I think it's called, Amami with Islands and Islands and Hurricane. Just about time for me to go. I'll leave you with Earth Eater, otherwise known as Alexandra Druchin, and her album Trinity, which she brought out a few years ago. This one is Solid Liquid Gas. So I'll catch you next time on Beats and Grooves. Joan Wedgwood signing off.

Well, thanks there to Joan for today's Beats and Grooves program on 2Bob. It's now time for Dude Ranch. Dude Ranch is hosted by me, Cosmic Cowboy Bob, helped along by my manager and musicologist, Scooter. And of course, listened to by you. Welcome to Dude Ranch.

Let's say Deuteronomy 5. You've heard me feature that album before. All the shows I've been doing lately have been including albums that Two Bob has featured as albums of the week since 1986, the year of our broadcasting. August 28, in fact, 1986. The Black Eyed Susans, named the album Welcome Stranger, released in 1992. It was a compilation of three EPs, their first three EPs. And the singers in the band included David McComb from the Triffids, Rob Snarsky, Chaz Tree, and Mark Snarsky, the Jackson Code. New album from Jen Myers and her band The Rough and Tumble was released on Friday. The name of the album, Tilt. Style of music, country, soul, blues and roots rock. They come out of Queensland way. They're an eight-piece band. I can remember many, many, many years ago, Jen Myers played at Flow Bar and she played on a Sunday and I was doing AM music those days on a Monday. Jen Myers came in, played a couple of tracks. It was good. So she's gone a long way since those early years of Jen Myers' music. She released her a debut album, self-titled, not forgetting the band, of course, The Rough and Tumble, in 2023. So brand new album from Jen Myers and The Rough and Tumble, named the album Tilt.

Now I was kicking back, drinking, talking, squawking, getting in deep. See, I had found the time to sit with a good friend of mine. He had a little trouble lately getting sleep. He was saying something I can't remember,

I'm pretty certain that's going to be a Two Bob album of the week from tomorrow. Jen Myers and the Rough and Tumble second album called Tilt was released last Friday. I see where the Weekend Australian described the album as slinky funk, Americana and blues rock. There's certainly a lot of styles of music on that release: country, soul, blues, roots rock, and slinky funk. That's right. Well, Scooter's got a feature this evening on Jerry Garcia. Jerry Garcia, Grateful Dead, Heart Valley Drifters, Old and the In the Way, Mother McCree's Uptown Jug Champions. Don't think we'll get through all those albums, but we'll be trying. Now, why? Well, as you know, Dude Ranch are big fans of Jerry Garcia. Died actually on this day, August 9, 1995, at the young age of 53. Now, most people would have heard the Grateful Dead around about 1970 on two really good albums, Working Man's Dead and American Beauty. Some may have heard the track New Speedway Boogie on one of those Australian record labels, Record Club, Grateful Dead. It was a great track, New Speedway Boogie, which was also on the Working Man's Dead album. Some people would have first heard the sound of Jerry Garcia playing pedal steel on this track.

0: Jerry Garcia playing pedal steel on Crosby's Tishon now, and slow it down, Cosmic. Crosby, Stills, Nash & Young, Deja Vu album, 1970. We're going to go back now to Heart Valley Drifters. 1962 with these recordings, a band that featured Jerry Garcia.
1: I'd like to introduce the Heart Valley Drifters, formerly the Thunder Mountain Tub Thumpers. The boys and I introduced themselves. My name's Jerry Garcia. I play banjo in the old-timey songs and guitar in the bluegrass songs and do a lot of lead singing, too, which I'm not proud of.
2: And I'm Ken Frankel, and I play fiddle on the old-timey songs and banjo on the new-timey songs, formerly bluegrass. And I'm proud of it because I sing also.
3: My name is David Nelson, and I play guitar.
1: Are you any relation to Ricky Nelson?
3: Yes, I'm his brother.
1: You are a relation to Ricky Nelson?
3: Yes, I'm his brother.
1: Oh, I see. May I have your autograph,
3: right here,
1: mister? Thank you.
4: My name's Norm Van Mastick. I try the dobro.
1: He tries the dobro. Let me explain, if I might, that the dobro is a mechanically amplified steel guitar that's played with a bar and finger picks, and is not to be confused with a dobro.
5: My name is Bob Hunter, and I play bass in the bluegrass and old-timey sets.
1: And sometimes you sing.
5: On occasion, yes.
1: And that's us.

You've been listening to Jerry Garcia in the band Heart Valley Drifters, an album which was recorded in 1962 but was in the vaults for a hell of a long time, was only released in 2016, a great find, Heart Valley Drifters. Some more as we remember Jerry Garcia a bit later on. Lucy Wise has got a forthcoming album. Lucy Wise, award-winning singer-songwriter, draws on acoustic, traditional folk, roots and pop influences. She sings about love, friendship, healing and relationships with our environment. Well, here she is with a brand new track from a forthcoming album. Then we'll play a couple of tracks from her album. I'll get it. Into the Blue, which was released in 2023. Lucy Wise on Dude Ranch.

Lucy Wise there from a 2023 album called Into the Blue, plus a brand new track from a forthcoming album. Last week, one of the featured artists was Charlie Owen of his brand new album called Searching for Charlie Owen. Thought we'd play a couple more tracks from that album. Charlie Owen from a lot of bands, including Tex, Don and Charlie. He was actually in the Vinyls at one time. Beast Suburban. Well, here he is from his brand new album called Searching for Charlie Owen.

Now she rides on the highland like a queen on bee. Rides in her leathers with her brand new company. He said he's just a cowboy from the land of the Triple C.

Charlie Owen there, off his brand new album called Introducing Charlie Owen. Lo Carmen and the Great Beyond released a pretty good album in 2024 called Transatlantic Light. Singer-songwriter, guitar player. It was her 8th studio album, self-produced. Lo Carmen and the Great Beyond on Dude Ranch. To Bob.

favourite of Dudrench. Lo Carmen and the Great Beyond, Transatlantic Light, most recent album, 2024. Time for Scooter Selection. Ferry Lewis, 1893, 1981. US country blues guitarist and songwriter from Memphis, Tennessee. He is one of the earliest of the blues musicians active in the 1920s and was brought out of retirement and given new opportunities to record during the folk blues revival of the 1960s. Ferry Lewis on Dude Ranch.

bye-bye country guy. If you want some loving, baby, come go.

country blues guitarist Furry Lewis. That album, or those tracks, were recorded in 1961. As mentioned, he was active in the 1920s and brought out of retirement during the folk blues revival of the 1960s. Thank you very much to my manager and musicologist, Scooter, for rediscovering, for the listener of Dude Ranch, Furry Lewis. Well, another one rediscovered, but I've rediscovered this one. Jeannie Lewis, been active in the Australian music scene since 1964. Styles of music all over the place. Jazz, folk, Latin, blues, opera, rock, fusion. She's 81 years of age, and this year recorded and released an album called Blessed Unrest. Here's a couple of tracks from that album. Jeannie Lewis on Dude Ranch.

Jenny Lewis there, off an album she's released this year called Blessed Unrest. Earlier in the program, we mentioned that we'll be featuring a little bit of Jerry Garcia this evening, courtesy of Scooter. Jerry Garcia passed away on this day in 1995 at the age of 53. Now, what we've been playing is some spin-off bands besides playing tracks from the Grateful Dead. A spin-off band was Olden in the Way. And the band, Jerry Garcia, Vassar Clements, Pete Rowan, David Grisman, John Kahn. Recorded 1973, released 1975. A live recording.

Thanks to Scooter for rediscovering that album. Olden in the Way, featuring people like Jerry Garcia, Vassar Clements, Peter Rowan, as we remember Jerry Garcia, who passed away on this day, 1995, at the age of 53. We're playing spin-off bands, bar playing anything from the Grateful Dead. I think you may know that Two Bob's celebrating their 40th year of broadcasting this month, August 28, in fact, 1986. Now, what some of us have been doing is featuring some old Two Bob albums from 1986 to the present. One I've got here right now is a 1986 release, which Two Bob had on vinyl, still does. The Triffids, name of the album, In the Pines. The album came after the album Born Sandy Devotional. It was recorded on a 8-track machine in a remote sheep shearing shed 600K southeast of Perth, done on the cheap. The Triffids, In the Pines, 1986. Turns 40 this month, the album, as does Two Bob.

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I'm allowed one slip up every 10 years, can't I? Nothing wrong with that, is it? One slip up every 10 years?

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1: It's easy with headphones on, isn't it, Marty? 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

A very early album. 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Happens, I think, once you get older. Maybe. Slow it down. That was, of course, The Triffids from an album released in August 1986, the same month that Two Bob began broadcasting, and the same year. The Triffids in the Pines was their third album. The Maze, a breast album, released last year. Good Ranch on Two Bob with Cosmic, helped along by my manager and musicologist Scooter, and listened to by you. Thanks for listening.

Tracks taken there from Maggie and Elise Rigby's fourth studio album. Name of the album, Abreast. Melbourne folk duo, The Maze. Kyle Jenkins out of Toowoomba, Queensland. Did two albums with Mount Morning. Still in that band. He did five albums with Suicide Swans. Done four solo albums. His new solo album called Palace gets released in a couple of weeks' time. Here's a couple of tracks from that album.

0: Kyle Jenkins. Coming up after when the Dudranch Gate closes this evening is my good mate Spin Doctor. And he'll be spinning albums this evening from the Neville Brothers, Stiletto, and the Wild Chickapatoulas. When the Dudranch Gate closes just after nine. Well, as mentioned, Scooter's got a special this evening. Been featuring spin-off bands that Jerry Garcia was in, besides the Grateful Dead. So far you've heard Heart Valley Drifters, Old and In the Way, early one now, Mother McCree's Uptown Jug Champions. The band featured three future members of the Grateful Dead, Jerry Garcia, Bob Weir, and Ron Pigpen McKernan. Mother McCree's Uptown Jug Champions was recorded live at the Top of the Tangent Coffee House in Palo Alto, California, July 1964. At the time, jug band music was part of the US folk music revival. Well, thanks to my manager musicologist Scooter, you're hearing the early years of Jerry Garcia in the band Mother McCree's Uptown Jug Champions.
1: I'm Pete Wanger. I'm down here with Wayne Ott, bringing you some of the very best in live folk music from Palo Alto's own folk coffee house, the Top of the Tangent. The next group is the Mother McCree's Uptown Jug Champions. Now, these guys are just a panic to watch. They fumble around on the stage and they bicker, and eventually they come out with some pretty weird music. I think you're in for a treat and a real thrill. So let's bring them on, Mother McCree's Uptown Jug Champions.

0: we'd like to have Mr. Pigpen McKernan here, known in the more esoteric circles. Mr. Pigpen McKernan would like to sing a Lightning Hopkins song.
1: I wouldn't like to, but I will anyway.
0: He's going to sing a song called The Rub, and we're not going to be responsible for his contents. Or his.
1: Hey, I'm supposed to be over here, aren't I, man?
0: Yeah, in the middle.

0: I got an idea. I know everybody comes to these places and I don't know what everybody expects, or you know, they come and then they say, they listen, and everybody listens and says, my, my, and says, my, my, and you know, and scratch their head and, you know, and kind of wonder. And, you know, half the time, a lot of people don't enjoy it. You know, you come here over a certain amount of years, you build up a lot of sort of unenjoyment. you wind up unenjoying a lot of things. So as long as you're here, and as long as some of you may be unenjoying this all and have unenjoyed things in the past, you can all have a little boo break. And if you want to, you can just boo us. Everybody can boo us. Go ahead. Boo! Boo! Boo!
1: Heard
0: a few good hisses in there.

Jug band music, as mentioned, was part of the US folk music revival in the 60s. You just heard then Mother McCree's Uptown Jug Champions, featuring three members of the soon-to-be-formed Grateful Dead, Jerry Garcia, Bob Weir, and Pigpen. To take us up to Dude Ranch, When the Gate Closes, Spin Doctor with the Record Shack. Tracks from Jerry Garcia's debut solo album, which was released in 1972.

Cosmic would like to thank his manager, musicologist Scooter, for his feature this evening on the late Jerry Garcia, who passed away on this day, August 9, 1995, by featuring bands bar the Grateful Dead that Jerry Garcia was in. Well, the Dude Ranch gate is just about to close, and we'll be going to be listening to the Record Shack with my good mate Spin Doctor. I'd like to invite you back next week for Dude Ranch, which is heard Sunday evenings on 2 Bob Radio with me, Cosmic Cowboy Bob, 6 to 9pm. Yep, helped along by my manager and musicologist, Scooter. Okay, so we're looking like we're about to cross to

G'day everyone, welcome to the Record Shack. Once again, your spin doctor coming to you over the two Bob airwaves from here in Biripi country. On this show, I play sides of vinyl albums in their entirety. No editing of the sides. I'm kicking off the show this week with an album from one of my favourite bands, New Orleans royalty, really, the Neville Brothers. And we're going to have a listen to side one of their 1990 release, Brothers Keeper. Enjoy.

young man on his way home from the market, just enjoying a beautiful afternoon. It gets kind of dark, sun just set. There's these other young men standing on the corner, nothing to do, just hanging around. They're passing out the weapons to each other, brass knuckles, pipes, chains, half of bricks, broken bottles, switchblades. Young man lands in jail for some crime he did not commit. 352 years hard labor in Angola prison. 352 years in hard labor. Sleepless nights between sugar cane and cotton. It's where he learns the ropes and pays with his soul for some crime did not commit. We think we're safe at home with our bumper stickers saying, just say no. We give up a few freedoms here and there in the name of a squeaky clean America. Now they've got us hypnotized and hysterical. Now they've got us hypnotized and hysterical. Screaming for blood and justice. Now they've got us hypnotized and hysterical. Screaming for blood and justice. They show us the faces of hatred over and over, a new one every week. Could be Manuel Noriega, could be the Ayatollah, any old scapegoat will do. The young man will be our sacrificial lamb. Pro-choice, no choice. We're sending our sons and daughters to this slaughter. Pro-choice, no choice. Slogans mean nothing to a young man facing 352 years hard labor in Angola for a crime he did not commit. It's freedom of speech, as long as you don't say too much. Can't stop running water. You can't kill the fire that burns inside. Don't deny our flesh and blood. And don't forsake our sons and daughters. And you can't stop

It's freedom of speech, as long as you don't say too much. I think we all running, thinking that we can hide. I think we're running, trying to get away. But sooner or later we're gonna realize we're gonna meet up with the truth face to face.

We've just been listening to the Neville Brothers from their Brothers Keeper album. And you are listening to the Record Shack on 2Bop Radio. The next album that I've selected for us to have a listen to comes from the inner city Melbourne band Stiletto. Their album License to Rage was released in 1978. I have featured side one before. We're going to have a listen to side two now. Here we go. Stiletto, License to Rage.

0: Yeah, we've just been listening to Stiletto from their 1978 release, License to Rage. And you are tuned into the Record Shack on 2Bob Radio, and you're with Spin Doctor. And to take us out tonight, I'm going to revisit New Orleans, and in particular, the 1976 release from the Wild Chopatoulas. The musicians on this album are the individuals who comprise the Meters and the Neville Brothers. Indeed, this is the first time that all of the Neville Brothers recorded together on record. I have featured side two before. We're going to have a listen to side one now. Here we go, the Wild Chopatoulas.
1: And if you don't like what the big chief said, you just shock and move me down here. Shock and move me down here. Shock and move me down here. But if you don't like what the big chief said, you just shock and move me down here.

Yeah, the Wild Chopper Tool is there from their self-titled 1976 release. That's it for the Record Shack for another week. Thank you for tuning in. I hope you enjoyed the show. Tune in next week. I will be playing more sides of vinyl albums. Until then, take care. Stay tuned to 2Bop. See you later.

0: I'm James B., and stay tuned now for The Man, with 2 hours of uninterrupted nostalgia, with the accent on jazz. And now, the sounds of satin. Tom Parker.
1: Well, as always, a big thank you to you, James B. And hi, everyone. Tom Parker with you for the next 2 hours, our musical bag, Nostalgia with the Accent on Jazz. A delight to spend these 2 hours together with you, our time. Our time to relive laid-back sounds of yesteryear. From New York, it's jazz. Nice and easy.

That's a wonderful sound. That's the Gerald Wilson Big Band. I should say the late Gerald Wilson, his big band. Of course, this album happens to be holding up to a whole family affair. In other words, Gerald Wilson's son, Anthony, playing guitar, and his grandson, Eric's compositions throughout the album. And Eric also was his father's, his grandfather's eyes, I should say, Gerald Wilson, at that time, suffering from muscular degeneration that left him unable to copy down his own music. And that would be done by his son and grandchildren. Heroic effort, and of course a great album. Nice sounds there from Lewis Taylor, fine tenor sax solo on that Gerald Wilson composition. It's called Jammin' and See. From Manhattan, this borough of New York City, we'd like to welcome in stations throughout Australia, across Greater Sydney over FM 99.3 and 88.5, to Melbourne's Eastern FM 98.1, Adelaide's 5MBS, Canberra's Art Sound FM 92.7 and 90.3, right around Australia to all states, thanks to the Australian Community Radio Network. That's the network sponsored by APRA. APRA, bringing you the music of the nation through community stations. I'd like to welcome you all right now to, welcome to the sounds of New York City. Gee, it's good to be with you. I look forward to this time every week, and we get together and, of course, share a couple of hours of fine music like this.

Oh, indeed. That's You Know Who. Yes, early days for Diana Krall. The composer, Johnny Mandel, when he met up with the singer-pianist Diana Krall for the first time, he asked, you're hyphenate. Are you a singer-pianist or a pianist-singer? Well, I guess in Diana Krall's book, she's both. Diana the singer needs Diana the pianist as an accompanist, but Diana the pianist also just wants to play. Oh, indeed. Diana Krall, she's definitely both. Early times with this album, recorded before the megastar days, as you've just heard, very different sound for Miss Diana Krall, the early 1990s. Excellent backing, too, with Ray Brown, Lewis Nash, and throughout the album, tenor sounds of Stanley Turrentine can be heard. This is a GRP album. The album is called Only Trust Your Heart. Diana Krall's and got a world on the string. The trombonist Conrad Herwig certainly epitomizes the kind of prodigious advances which trombone players have made on their traditionally unruly instrument. He's out of Texas. Off he went to New York. He played in the bands of Buddy Rich for a while, also the Japanese pianist Toshiko Akiyoshi, her outfit, freelanced, and then the chance came for him to come up with, what turned out to be a very good idea, and that was taking a band of top musicians, taking them down into a downtown Manhattan club, the Blue Note, and what's more, to record a bunch of albums before a live audience featuring one musician and his compositions along with a Latin beat. A very good idea and successful, to say the least. Some of these live albums, and he's produced a whole bunch of them now, with Latin beat. One, we've played all these mainly, of course, on our show too over the past years. The Latin side of Wayne Shorter was one. Another one, the Latin side of Herbie Hancock. Others too, Latin side of Miles Davis, and also Sketches of Spain, Latin side of that Miles Davis album. All, as I said, very, very successful. Well, we do have another one of those Conrad Herwig albums. This one's called Que Viva Coltrane. It's from 2003. So let's enjoy a track now from this album, shall we? The John Coltrane composition, Miles Mode.

There you have it. It's on the label Crisscross Jazz from the year of 2003. Conrad Herwig on trombone, of course, a good lineup. Brian Lynch was the trumpet player. Mario Rivera on baritone sax. Edsel Gomez on piano. John Benitez on bass, and the rhythm of Robbie Amin and Richie Flores, drums and congas, respectively. Viva Coltrane's the name of the album, and of course the Coltrane composition called Miles Mode. Okay. It's two of a kind time. Yep, that's right. Two of a kind, you're pairing up of a couple of song titles put together in sentence form. You're two of a kind. Right. Now this week, well, we're saying hi to the McNaughtons. McNaughtons, hi to you all, and thanks for your two of a kind. It's a goodie. And what's more, it goes like this. Where are you when I need you?

Where are you when I need you? That's Chris Connor and Perry Como looking for some answers musically right there. Thanks to the McNaughton family. Thanks, McNaughtons. It's a good tour of a kind. In fact, you know, every week people continue to pour in with these emails, and of course they're all wonderful. These two of a kinds, long may they continue. McNaughton family, thank you, and let's hear from you again. Do it again next week. Yes, that's right. Put two song titles together in sentence form. You're a two of a kind. You're listening to From New York, Jazz Nice and Easy across Australia on the Community Radio Network. I'm Tom Parker. Well, originally they were known as the Master Sounds, talking about the brothers Montgomery. That's Buddy, Monk and Wes, became the family unit before eventually going and finding their own individual successes in the field of jazz. Each brother, of course, fine musician in his own right. We had Monk, who was a drummer, Buddy on vibes, and of course the guitar playing Wes. They really were some family unit.

very nicely treated there, the Montgomery Brothers and the great old standard, If I Should Lose You. That's Wes on guitar and Buddy on piano, Monk on bass, and of course Bobby Thomas on drums. Nice album, this one. The album is called Grooveyard. It's on the Riverside label from the year of 1961. Torch songs, songs of love. Love, oh, it always remains. Torch songs.

right now. In fact, a father and son in jazz, name of Redman. Dad's name of Dewey, and the son, Joshua. Dad, that's Dewey, originally out of Fort Worth, Texas, moved to San Francisco and later on joined forces with Ornette Coleman and later Keith Jarrett as well in the 60s and 70s. Very much a part of that post-bop jazz landscape. Recorded with Coleman and Jarrett also, very little recorded under his own leadership. Now we have the son, Joshua, had very little contact with his father. Joshua turned away from studying law at Yale to pursue a career in music after winning the 1991 Thelonious Monk saxophone competition. He certainly made his mark in jazz since then, with a whole bunch of albums to his credit. A distance in life for father and son. Well, it seems like a good idea to bring them together right now, side by side, with a couple of tracks. Firstly, Dad, as Dewey Redman, from his 1982 ECM album, the album called The Struggle Continues, and his Dewey Square. And then son, Joshua, together with the Ray Brand Trio, and those polka dots and moonbeams. The Redmans, that's Dewey and Joshua.

Ah, father and son, a couple of tenor saxophonists at that. Dewey Redman and Joshua Redman. Nice memories. Great musicians. From New York, this is Jazz Nice and Easy, serving Australia with laid-back sounds designed with only you in mind. Restful sounds to ease you in or ease you out of that helter-skelter day. In Manhattan, I'm Tom Parker. It's time once again for our special of the week, Sound Trilogy. Three tracks of that special guest are a musical theme.

trio of characters that were very much a part of yesteryear's jazz scene. Scat singers and one who used their voice to create notes, as would a musical instrument. And these vocalists, larger than life characters, who use strange, funny new words in rhythmically complex phrases, were not only musically correct, but also added a new dimension to jazz. Fun. Lee Brown was born 1919, played piano and drums, and he sang in a nightclub in Hollywood in the 1940s. Wearing a turban, he called himself Ram Singh. He also worked as a chauffeur for the actor Errol Flynn, later calling himself Ricardo Gonzalez. He kept that image of being Mexican instead of an American Negro so that he could get a room in good hotels. Affectionately known as Babs Gonzalez, he was a singer who did what he could to popularize bebop with his scat vocalese, stints with Charlie Barnett and Lionel Hampton, his own group called Three Bips and a Bop, recording the classic Ooh Papa Dow that was later covered by Dizzy Gillespie. Babs Gonzalez became a kind of cult figure in later years. His records became his legacy. Through his place in jazz history, while it's often blurred, he was present during the bebop revolution of the 1940s and was ever the consummate hipster, Babs Gonzalez.

4 o'clock in the morning, the musicians have finished their gigs, and the hat check girls, they ain't made no bread, and they salty, about to blow their wigs. And the Cadillac boys, they all standing round, you know, waiting for their girls and their nightly dues. But would you believe you see better fights than you do at the Garden when these girls sing the rigor mortis blues? Now there's a cop, he's trying to do his duty, trying to hurry everybody off the street so he can ease back in the restaurant and finish the free meal he had started to eat. Then there's old flower selling Susie, she's making just one more last round. But at this stage of the game, you can cop her whole basket for £1. Now then there's always some blue bloods and they want to see Harlem and continue the fun that they've had. So the leader eases up on you and sounds you, man, do you know of an after hours pad? You shake your head with a definite no. You even ignore the cute little frail. Cause you know this is the same kind of setup that just last month got everybody put in jail. So you quit it down to the corner to a joint noted for its ham and egg. But before you can even sit down, two cats done already laid down their bag. You finish your grease and a cute chick shows up with an overnight bag in her hand. But she wants you to pay her cab fare cause she just now left her old man. And on your way to the A train about in the middle of the block, another friend needs to borrow a deuce to get his uniform out of her. So by the time you reach your destination, trying to read the latest news, six winos done hit on you for cigarettes, and one stud even wanted a pair of shoes. Well, at last you make it to your crib, watching the new day begin, and drift off to sleep with a ghastly thought. Tomorrow, it'll all start over again.

0: Babs Gonzalez, Broadway, 4 a.m. Well, he was an eccentric singer whose improvisations were often futuristic. Leo Watson was way, way ahead of his time. He started out as a solo vocalist and journeyman drummer in the early 1920s. He moved to New York and formed the famous jazz group The Spirits of Rhythm that included the great guitarist Teddy Bunn. They set up residency at the Onyx Club on New York's Street of Jazz, 52nd Street. Leo Watson was a creative eccentric who was also erratic in his ways. When the Spirits of Rhythm broke up, Watson never held a permanent engagement again. Short stints with Artie Shaw, with Gene Krupa, and Jimmy Mundy's band. In Los Angeles, he teamed up from time to time with the equally eccentric Slim Galliard, before his death of pneumonia at the age of 52. Listeners can catch a glimpse of Leo Watson in the all-black movie, that movie, Stormy Weather.
1: Johnny was a jerk, never went to work, but he wore the finest clothes. He was sipping honeydew from Honeysuckle Road.
2: Oh, honey, sock me on the nose.
1: Johnny got a horn, blew a lot of corn, couldn't even blow his nose. 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
2: Oh, honey, sock me on the nose.
1: So round, so firm, so fully packed, she was free and easy on the draw. A honeycomb was Johnny's home, but now he ain't there no more. Would you take a tip if you're really hip? Make a beeline right away for the jive that's in the hive of Honeysuckle Road.
2: Oh, honey, sock me on.

Yama yama yama yama booty booty booty. Yama yama rap, rap, rap, rap, rap, rap, rap, rap, rap, rap, rap, rap, rap, rap, rap, rap, rap, rap, rap, rap, rap, rap, rap, rap, rap, rap, rap, rap, rap, rap, rap, rap, rap, rap, rap, rap, rap, rap, rap, rap, rap, rap, rap, rap, rap, rap, rap, rap, rap, rap, rap, rap, rap, rap, rap, rap, rap, rap, rap, rap, rap, rap, rap, rap, rap, rap, rap, rap, rap, rap, rap, rap, rap, rap, rap, rap, rap, rap, 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

0: so fully packed. 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A honeycomb was Johnny's home, but now he ain't there no more. Won't you take a tip? If you're really hip, make a beeline right away for the jive that's in the hive of Honeysuckle Road.
1: Oh, honey, so sock me on the tiddly-dee-oldie-bolsie, oozy-doozy-blow-gee-go.

0: Leah Watson and that honeysuckle rose. Slim Galliard always looked gorgeous. An ice cream coloured suit, shoes that looked as if you could get in them and drive away. A big slob capped, tipped over one eye, and the coolest pepper and salt beard, out of which came a constant stream of song, anecdotes, and above all, his hip, nonsensical patois known as voot. Slim Galliard was a key personality in the bebop movement. His records with Charlie Parker on the old Savoy Records attest that. He was a valuable corrective to the notion that bop was hard, serious, and antagonistic. Above all, it was about play and playfulness. Slim Galliard, along with the bass playing of Slam Stewart as Slim and Slam, well, they poked fun at and at the same time introduced a vocalized jargon that was just as much a part of the 1940s bebop revolution as the likes of Charlie Parker and Dizzy Gillespie. But the man, let's remember the man. His name, Slim Galliard.
1: We would like to play a very solid number, very groovy, titled The Groove Juice Special.

0: Jingle bell.
1: Jing, jing, jing, bing, jing, bing, jing, bing, jing, bing.
0: Thank you very much. We continue this little mellow session as we play the second movement titled The Groove Juice Special.

Thank you very much. We have a special request for a little number. It's very groovy, very mellow. Title, The Groove Juice Special.

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la la la la la la la la la la la la la la la la la la la la la la la la la la la la la la la la la la la la la la la la la la la la la la la la la la la la la la la la la la la la la la la la la la la 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

Slim Galliard, Leo Watts, and Babs Gonzalez Slam Stewart, forerunners to a stream of scat vocalese performers that were to carry the baton as vocalized instrumental solos imprinted its stake in the history of jazz. Equally as important as the Charlie Parkers and Dizzy Gillespies of the bop-eared 40s, they brought with them a lightheartedness that rounded the hard edges of bebop and made it more palatable, as well as introducing a greater audience to what would have been a minority music that came and went along with those 1940s. Eccentric singers in jazz. And that's our sound trilogy of the week.

From New York, this is Jazz Nice and Easy. I'm Tom Parker.

pretty tasty album, this one. The album called Crescent on NYC Records. Produced and, of course, played by Mike Manieri, his vibes, and the late Charlie Mariano on alto. As I say, the album is called Crescent. It's a great old tune too, isn't it? What's New? It's a nice album, and the album released in memory of Charlie Mariano and the great John Coltrane.

From New York, Jazz Nice and Easy is produced in studios in Manhattan, New York City, and heard nationally across Australia on the Community Radio Network. Well, an old clock on the wall says we're out of here. It's time to close out our little soiree. Gonna do it again next week. Same time, same place. Oh, I'll see you here. In New York, I'm Tom Parker.

0: thanks so much for having us, man.
1: We can't stop. We love it. Who is on next? 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Thanks for having us, Carl. Thanks, Tobias. Thanks, 3D. Thanks, everyone at 3D. My God, really appreciate it.

0: overcome the strong.
1: BBC News with Danielle Yawovietska. The Iran-backed Houthis in Yemen have carried out two major attacks on Saudi targets. One was a huge oil refinery, while the other a military contingent inside Yemen itself. Here's our Global Affairs reporter Sasha Schlichter.
2: The Houthis say they used a drone to hit Saudi Aramco's refinery in Jizan, just across the border, in response to Saudi cross-border drone incursions. It's the second time in as many weeks that the giant facility was targeted. The second attack seems even more ambitious. The Houthis claim to have used multiple ballistic missiles and drones to target Saudi forces and weapons depots in the port city of Mocha, further down the Red Sea coast. Local residents reported hearing loud blasts. The current escalation

0: Operation comes 2 days after Saudi Arabia, Turkey and Pakistan signed a joint defence agreement, committing all three to defending each other if attacked.
1: The Israeli Prime Minister has dismissed a US peace plan for Gaza that had been hailed by President Trump. Benjamin Netanyahu said Israel rejected the 15-point document, adding that the IDF would not withdraw from Gaza until Hamas was genuinely disarmed. The development comes after Donald Trump announced last month that Hamas had agreed to disarm if Israel pulled out of Gaza. The Irish suspected crime boss Daniel Kinahan is on his way to Dublin after being extradited from Dubai. He's under heavy police guard aboard an Irish military jet. Our Ireland correspondent Chris Page reports from Dublin.
2: Daniel Kinahan was arrested in Dubai in April. He had lived in the United Arab Emirates for several years. For the last 4 months, there's been a legal process in which Daniel Kinahan has tried to prevent his extradition. But that's now finished. The Irish government's jet landed in Dubai yesterday and is now returning to Ireland with a suspected crime boss on board. Daniel Kinahan's expected to be charged with directing a criminal organisation as soon as he arrives. The Irish Prison Service has bought a bulletin bomb-proof van which can be used to escort prisoners who are considered as being high risk.
1: Italian divers have discovered a Roman-era shipwreck off the coast of Sicily. Officials say measures will be taken to protect the site while it undergoes investigation. Mimi Swaby has the details.
3: The vessel, believed to be more than 2,000 years old, was found piled high with hundreds of well-preserved containers used in Roman times to transport goods, and most commonly, wine. Italy's culture minister said the wreck was one of the most important underwater archaeological discoveries of recent years. It was found by specialist police divers 46 metres deep after a tip-off from fishermen. Local media say the vessel is 21 metres long and 6 metres wide. The site will now undergo further documentation and investigation by experts to determine the nature of the wreck and learn more about its cargo.
1: World News from the BBC. Russia has carried out a big attack on the Ukrainian Black Sea port of Odessa. President Zelensky said crews were working to restore power after what he called a brutal strike on the energy sector. He said the port was also damaged, accusing Russia of waging war against global food security by targeting Ukraine's grain export hub. Russia said it hit fuel depots and warehouses containing military equipment. Prosecutors in Ecuador have charged 7 people suspected of involvement in the assassination of a prominent presidential candidate in 2023. Fernando Villavicencio, a legislator and former journalist known for anti-corruption investigations, was shot dead at a campaign event in Quito days before the election. Among those charged are the former interior minister, José Serrano, and 4 people linked with the Los Lobos gang, including its suspected leader. Mr. Villavicencio reported receiving threats from criminal groups prior to his death. The family of the American celebrity blogger Perez Hilton have said he's in a serious but stable condition after being admitted to hospital earlier this week. A statement posted to Hilton's website said his recovery would be a long process after he experienced significant blood loss. Emergency services were called to his Miami home on Tuesday after viewers on his TikTok live stream reported concerns over self-harm. The densely populated east coast of China is on high alert for Typhoon Dolphin, which has now made landfall in Zhejiang province. More than 1 million people have moved to safety and the authorities have issued flood warnings. Transport's being disrupted, with China's most populous city, Shanghai, cancelling more than 1,000 flights. This visitor to Shanghai is one of those affected.
4: I didn't want to come outside. We're stranded here. We arrived at Pudong Airport 2 days ago, went to Disney yesterday, and our flight today was cancelled.
1: And that's the latest BBC News.
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Hello there and welcome to this week's episode of Global Village. My name's Habib, and for the next hour I'll be taking you on a musical journey that celebrates life through the culture and diversity of world music. Thanks for joining us for the program today. Some of the countries we'll be visiting include Algeria, Mexico, Romania, and Greece. So wherever you may happen to be listening in this big wide world, sit back, get comfortable, because our magical carpet is about to take off. To start the show today, let's go to Mozambique.

0: Music from Greece by Pix Lux and the track Lene Giamena from the album Worlds Collide. And before that, music from Venezuela by Dimension Latina and the track Gavilan. And that's from the album The Rough Guide to Venezuela. And to open the show today, music from Mozambique in Africa by Eyofuro and the track Ohawa from the album Oxfam Africa. 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Let's continue our musical odyssey now and go to the Caribbean island of Cuba.
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1: A live recording from Mexican band Maná and the track Rayando el Sol from the album Maná Unplugged. And before that, music from Mali by the Rail Band featuring Mori Kante and the track Walenu Malombalia from the album Classic Titles Collection, a series put out by French record label Cantos Music. And to open that set, music from Cuba by Ibrahim Ferrer and the track Hay que entrarle a palos a este from his album Buenos Hermanos. You're listening to Global Village across Australia on the Community Radio Network. Hope you're enjoying the program so far. Let's continue our musical odyssey now and go to Romania.

music from Algeria by Jamal Alam and the track Tiziri from the album Arabica, A North African Voyage into Sound. And before that, the golden voice of Laura Pausini, who comes from Italy, and the title track from her album Volvere Junto a Ti. And to open that set, music from Romania by Taraf de Metropolitana and the track Espresso from the album The Rough Guide to the Music of Balkan Gypsies. 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That brings us to the end of the program today. I hope you've enjoyed listening to Global Village, and I look forward to your company again at the same time next week. To close the show today, I'm going to leave you with some music from India. This is Muhammad Rafi from the album The Rough Guide to Bollywood Legends. Balkan Gypsies. You're listening to Global Village across Australia on the Community Radio Network. That brings us to the end of the program today. I hope you've enjoyed listening to Global Village, and I look forward to your company again at the same time next week. To close the show today, I'm going to leave you with some music from India.

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I blep when the spoke, dim red light when I woke. Told universe, you will never see me broke. Broke.

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Welcome to Hot, Sweet and Jazzy, an hour of music on the jazz spectrum. Ross Williamson with you today. In the next hour, we'll hear a number of releases from 2026, some delightful music amongst it with some old favourites and some originals, and a throwback to 1990, a resurrection, a re-release of someone with a very distinctive voice. Well, let's get the show on the road quickly, swiftly. This is Tiana Young.

Tiana Young, lady from Sydney, from her album of 2025 called Serendipity. And that, of course, was Quickly, Swiftly. Andrew Scott was playing the piano, Hilary Geddes guitar, James Shortland bass, Abby Constable the drums. Delightful start to today's program. Well, now a new release from the Holland Court Jazz Trio. They're led by the veteran bass player Frank Wagner. David Mark playing the piano and David Mead is the drummer. The album's called Inverted Tango. That refers to a technique in the Argentinian dance, the tango, in which the roles of leader and follower are switched. So a reversal of roles, which sounds like something like a fresh approach. So from the album Inverted Tango, here's that trio with Haya, written by Dave Mark, the pianist.

That was called Higher, the Holland Court Jazz Trio from their 2026 release, Inverted Tango. It's spiky but very enjoyable. Well, now back into the past, something that was released in 1990 and only available at the shows put on by the singer Jimmy Scott. The album's called Doesn't Love Mean More, under the name of Jimmy Scott and the Jazz Expressions. Released in 1990, now re-released in 2026. Jimmy Scott, he had a strange career. In 1950, he appeared with some elite company, sat in on Embraceable You with Charlie Parker and Fats Navarro. And then, he did various jobs, nothing to do with music, ran into a few legal problems with recordings involving Ray Charles. And then he was noticed at the Blue Note, just a chance appearance there, and he was noticed. And then he eventually got into the big time and had a Grammy nomination for a 1992 album called All the Way. He won a lot of awards. People who've remarked on his life and influence include Madonna, Nick Cave, Bruce Springsteen. He even mentored Frankie Valli. So Jimmy Scott, a really interesting character. He said his biggest influence was Paul Robeson. So when you hear his voice, you'll wonder about that. But look, let's have a listen to a song from this album, Doesn't Love Mean More. This is Jimmy Scott with the Jazz Expressions. And the song's called How Can I Tell You?

And that was the sax player Bruce Williams. He's an outstanding performer, lovely tone as you heard. That's from his 2026 album Solid Perspective. Brandon McCune was playing the piano, Lonnie Plaxico was playing the bass, and Willie Jones III was the drummer. And that track was called The Matriarch, Bruce Williams. And amongst his CV, which includes playing with people like Frank Foster, Curtis Fuller, Roy Hargrove, the Count Basie Orchestra, and being a member of the World Saxophone Quartet, and the Thelonious Monk Legacy Septet, Bruce Williams has also performed with Jimmy Scott. And Jimmy Scott was the singer we heard before The Matriarch there, from the song How Can I Tell You, from the re-released album Doesn't Love Mean More, a release from 1990 but re-released in 2026. Jimmy Scott and the Jazz Expressions. Interesting album, fascinating voice. No wonder he took people's fancy once they got to hear him. 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We make the show at The Pulse in Geelong for the Community Radio Network. To contact us, email hotsweetandjazzy@gmail.com and find us on Facebook. A release now called Radio Casual from the Canadian-born but New York-based guitarist David Blake. He's performing here with a quartet. Jonas Esser is playing the drums, Warren Lewis the bass player, and the pianist is a lady from South Korea who now lives in New York City. With a lot of credentials, she teaches at Berkeley and she's studying at the Juilliard School. Her name is Daben Ryu. So that quartet, led by the guitarist David Blake, and this is a tune with an intriguing title. It's called Nut Bread.

Nut Bread, a quartet led by David Blake, the guitarist, and featuring that remarkable pianist, Daben Ryu. Hope you enjoy that. The album's called Radio Casual. Well, here's another 2026 album, this one led by the pianist Joey Alexander, Indonesian gentleman who now, I think, lives and works in the United States. But this is called Celestial Keeper. It features a singer. I'll tell you who's playing first. Joey Alexander is playing piano. Chris Funn is the bass player, and Jonathan Barber is the drummer. On this track, we also have the singer Lisa Fisher. Now, you might have heard of Lisa because she toured and performed, of course, with the Rolling Stones for some years. But here she is with that trio led by Joey Alexander. From the album Celestial Keeper, here's a, well, this is a favourite tune. It came from the show Babes in Arms in 1937, written by Rodgers and Hart.

And that was called El Hombre. Three guitarists there, Joel Harrison, Steve Cardenas and Max Light. And that came from the 2026 release under the name of Alternative Guitar Summit, honouring Pat Martino, Volume 2. It's a series of recordings drawn largely from 2021 pandemic era sessions. 5 years ago, Volume 1 was released and now we have Volume 2. Pat Martino, marvellous guitarist and a man who died in 2021, but he overcame a dramatic health issue during his life. He had to have a brain surgery at one point, and they took out part of his brain. And when he recovered, he had no memory of music or playing the guitar. So he had to learn to play the guitar again and got back to the level he was at. True sign of talent. No wonder a range of guitarists want to play tunes and honour him. So, there we heard El Hombre. Before that, we heard My Funny Valentine. Lisa Fisher was the singer, Joey Alexander, the pianist, was leading the trio. That's from the album Celestial Keeper. Just a reminder, if you'd like to know more about any of these tunes you're hearing, feel free to drop me an email. Listen out for the address. The Canadian trumpeter and singer Bria Skonberg has released another album. This one's called Indigo, released in July of 2026. Earlier in the year, she released something called Brass, and we've heard a few tracks from that. This time, it's Indigo. Gil Goldstein is playing the piano. Eric Wheeler bass. Darian Douglas is the drummer. Here's Bria Skonberg to sing and to play the trumpet on Watch What Happens.

Ah, yes, Bria Skonberg there, singing and playing the trumpet, Watch What Happens. That was actually written by Michel Legrand. Well, the music was, and it was part of the movie, the 1964 movie, The Umbrellas of Cherbourg. And then an English version was created by Norman Gimbel, and it's become a very loved jazz standard, Watch What Happens. Bria Skonberg's new album is called Indigo. Well, let's round out the hour now with a new release from Mike DeRobbo. He's an alto sax player, and he's put out an album called Way Out Northwest, a recording made in Vancouver. And he's performing with Canadian musicians Tilden Webb, piano, Jody Prosnick playing the bass, and Jesse Cale on the drums. This is a lovely album and, well, just a bit exciting at times too. So here's that quartet led by Mike DeRobbo with the title track, Way Out Northwest.

Mike DeRubo leading his quartet there, and that was called Way Out Northwest from the 2026 release of the same name. Well, we've had a great hour of jazz there. And so ends Hot, Sweet and Jazzy for another week. Thanks for your company. Our email address is hotsweetandjazzy@gmail.com, and we're on Facebook too. See you again next time. Until then, bye-bye from Ross Williamson.

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1: 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The Phantom Dancer, produced in the studios of 2SER in Sydney, heard across Australia over CRN, the Community Radio Network. Kicking off in the background, Shep Fields and his new music. Your Phantom Dancer feature artist this week, the first Lady of Radio, the first crooner, Vaughan DeLeith.
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0: Now, meet the man, the originator of this band, Chet Field.
1: Thank you very much. Good evening, ladies and gentlemen. For our first number, Tommy Lucas lays aside a saxophone to sing Come Out, Come Out, Wherever You Are.

they have an old tune becoming a 1944 favorite. Now, this band with no trumpets, no trombones, just saxes, flutes, and clarinets plays What a Difference a Day Makes.

For the past 30 minutes, you've been listening to the new music of Shep Fields and his orchestra, playing from the Coral Gables in Weymouth, Massachusetts. This is the Armed Forces Radio Service.

Greg Poppleton with your Phantom Dancer over the Community Radio Network. Jimmy Greer and his all-star Coconut Grove Orchestra from 1933 with his theme, Music in the Moonlight. And a cheerio to Phantom Dancer listeners tuned in to 3BBR in West Gippsland and 7RGY, Huon and Kingston Radio in Tasmania.

The pot of gold at the end of the rainbow, ladies and gentlemen, is happiness. So through the magic of radio, we invite you now to come with us to Happiness Headquarters, the Coconut Grove in Hollywood, Famous Rendezvous, and Rendezvous of the Famous. Here we find the celebrated Jimmy Greer and his music with a personality. And now, with words instead of brush, and the ether waves of radio for a canvas, Harry Foster paints us a picture of Shadows on the Swanee.

Advice is cheap, except, of course, when you get it from a lawyer. You generally have advice for others right at the tip of your tongue, but not so with Gogo Delice. The lyric under the title, I Couldn't Tell Them What to Do, tells us why.

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But then, who am I to ask questions? Jimmy, how about a little soft music as Dick Webster sings for Jack?

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1: And speaking of newspapers, how about spring styles generally? Getting toward Easter and everybody's beginning to think of new models.
0: Uh-huh.
1: I'll tell you what I'll do. I'll show you some of my new song models.
0: I should love to see them.
1: Would you like that?
0: And hear them, too.
1: Well, you know, this is kind of the weather that you like to think of going places. And before my band all run away from me and join the Navy, I think you'll play.

0: Aye, ma'am. 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But that has a martial cut to it. Do you suppose you have something with a little smoother swing?
1: Oh, yes, indeed we have. We have something with stars and moonlight. All of the romantic sort of things.
0: Uh-huh. Like what?
1: Well, would you like to see this one?
0: Uh-huh.

0: Very nice. Please set that one aside for me, won't you, Vaughn?
1: Oh, I'd love to.
0: But you don't somehow just hit my mood.
1: No?
0: I feel rather light and airy and comme ci, comme ça.
1: Comme ci, comme ça. Well, tell me, how's your imagination?
0: Very good.
1: A very good imagination. Well, now, just suppose you were decorating a hat, and you were a little feather sitting on top of the crown. Can you imagine that?
0: Mm-hmm.
1: Well, then we'll go on with the number, because I feel like a feather in...

0: Born to lead, ladies and gentlemen, with a few advanced showings in song style. Vaughn, do you suppose you could get your boys to play something for us now?
1: Well, now I'll tell you what we'll do. We'll have a little novelty. If you find the other models too expensive, here's something in a smaller model.
0: My size.
1: Something specially for just 10 of our boys. Flying high, nevertheless.

0: Very nice, Mr. Leaf, but
1: I'm afraid it hasn't got quite the necessary lift for me.
2: Oh,
1: you see,
2: dear me, I'm so sorry.
0: The spring styles remind me that summer's just around the corner, and
2: oh,
1: summertime is.
2: Dear me, Henri.
1: What have you got that fits into that situation?
2: Well, here's a little straw, something in the summertime model. Mm. Let's see if you go for this one.

0: Well, Vondelet, I must admit that I'm perfectly satisfied. I'll take the whole business. But I have just time to take one more song, and I wish you'd select one for me.
1: With all my heart.
0: Uh-huh.

0: A spring showing, ladies and gentlemen, of Song Style by radio's first song sensation, Vaughn DeLeaf, with her boys. We trust you've enjoyed our little presentation and that the style pleased you.
1: Oh, but don't forget Irwin Rose directing also, and Ed Herlihy announcing, and Herbie singing choruses, and our trio, the Three Musketeers.
0: The necessary evil, who comes in to say that this is the National Broadcasting Company.
2: 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I'm Greg Poppleton. 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And we take you out with The Ink Spots.

0: theme, Black and Tan Fantasy, and carrying that out are Four Ink Spots, Charlie, Deke, Hoppy, and Kenny. And a spot of harmony presented by the National Broadcasting Company. And here opening, all Four Ink Spots are Feeling Like a Million.
1: Home cooking.

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1: Man, you ain't got a dollar, a shilling, or two. How's you gonna feel like it?
2: Now, look at here, Satchel. Let me get this here jive over to you. I'm home cooking.
1: Man, he ain't got a villa, a dugout, a bed, feeling like a million.
2: Man, my hat's on the side of my head.
3: What
2: now, what is all this jive that I found?
3: Jive?
2: The cat's just boogieing on down.
3: Oh, sing it,
2: boy, you better quit acting like a clown.
3: Why, man?
2: Cause I'll get a crazy feeling and I'll go past the ceiling. I'm ready, so help me.
1: Man, he couldn't buy a collar and necktie glove. How you gonna feel like a
2: Oh, let's forget about it. What do you say, brother? Hey.

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2: This week on Spotlight, I'm spotlighting the brand new album for Terry Bennett. It's entitled The Bushman's Farewell. It contains 12 tracks. It is an independent release, and I'll give you details towards the end of this one-hour special on where you can obtain both electronic and physical copies. But let's kick off with the title track. It is track 6, a track co-written by Terry Pickett and Terry Bennett, A Bushman's Farewell. And we go back to the opening track, Chasing Rabbits in Her Sleep, from Terry Bennett's pen, and Desert Roads, Keith Lepridge, Terry Bennett Wright.

determination drives him as he heads out in bush again. His wife and mates are there with him to make sure his wish comes true. To touch again the red earth,

You're listening to Spotlight on the Community Radio Network, and I'm Kevin Walsh. We're spotlighting Terry Bennett's brand new album, A Bushman's Farewell. Now, another of the triple plays. Track 3 is an instrumental and was released as a single. It features Peter Dennehy, Ian Simpson, Mark Donahue, and Terry's younger brother, John Bennett's. It's written by Terry Bennett's Slab Hut Gully. The very talented Errol Gray, very funny man, wrote Backing in the Van, and as Terry Bennett travels around Australia with his van, he finds this one goes over extremely well in a live situation. And the third of the triple plays is track 5, Just an Old Swaggy, penned by Terry Bennett.

lifting goes. Hubby doesn't know where he's at. Tries to straighten up and backs over the water tap. They never

You're listening to Spotlight on the Community Radio Network. I'm Kevin Walsh, and we're spotlighting Terry Bennett's brand new independent release. It's a 12-track album and Terry's latest release. It's entitled A Bushman's Farewell. Now we get back to another triple play. A Gordon Parsons pen track with Lee Forster as a guest, That's the Kind of Life I Live. An Al Grant classic has made its way onto this release, and Your Granddad's Little Girl. And the third of the triple plays, Terry Bennett's got the help of Callie Dixon and Brian Letton on board, which she had forgotten how to be Australian.

0: forgotten how to be Australian. Well, folks, you've been listening to the tracks from Terry Bennett's latest album. It's an album entitled A Bushman's Farewell, and it contains tracks not only written by Terry Bennett, but some of the artists that he enjoys co-writing with, and some that he just realised had to be included. They're the source tracks. 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That's Terry Bennett's Music, all one word, gmail.com. He's got a website. It's all the W's, terrybennettsmusic.com. And he'll make himself available to get you a physical copy, get your directions on the electronic platforms. We'll go to the final triple play from Terry Bennett's. It's a track Terry wrote himself, The Boy and the Bull. That was track 11. This is track 12, the final of the tracks, but we will get back to track 10 following. This is Mr. Kimberley, Sam Lovell, AM, a duet with Ginger Cox, Terry Bennett's Ginger Cox, and Mari Cox penned the track. And the 12th, but in fact is the 10th track on the album that we're featuring, the complete album, Sons of the Saddle, an instrumental track from Terry Bennett's.
1: I thought I'd take a shortcut through the bull's yard this fine day. On reflection, I believe I should have got around the other way. He was feeding in the corner, I didn't think he would even see, till he raised his head and turned around, and his eyes bored into me. I stopped there dead in my tracks,

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And I know I should have told my folks, but I really wasn't all that keen. Only mum, when she did my washing, knew how.

Well, folks, that's the complete 12 tracks from Terry Bennett's album, A Bushman's Farewell. Now, with a bit of time up our sleeve, we'll feature some new tracks to radio. Zach Weeks, Long Neck, Long Gone. Kevin Sullivan, Our Piece of the Map. And Peter Dennehy with Opening the Gate for Dad.

Well, that's it for Spotlight this week. I trust you've enjoyed not only the music from Terry Bennett's album, A Bushman's Farewell, but also those new country music singles to radio. Until I catch you again sometime real soon, somewhere around Australia, you take care. Bye for now, as I leave you with a bit of Terry Bennett's instrumental from his album.

0: 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Coming next is the BBC News, followed by Good Morning Country.
1: BBC News with Eileen McHugh. President Trump's peace plan for Gaza is in trouble after being rejected by Israel, which says its troops will only withdraw from the territory once Hamas has handed over all its weapons. Earlier, Hamas agreed to the document requiring it to conduct a phased disarmament on condition that Israel carried out a synchronised withdrawal from Gaza. John Donison is in Jerusalem.
2: Prime Minister Netanyahu said that Israeli forces would not withdraw at all until there was full Hamas disarmament. He said that couldn't be some fictitious disarmament, as he put it. It had to be real. And this comes just over a week since President Trump announced with great fanfare that Hamas, for the first time, had agreed to disarm in exchange for Israeli withdrawal, something that he called a monumental step. Well, already we've had a step backwards.
1: Syria says it's finally reached a deal with Moscow on the future of Russia's two bases on the Mediterranean. They've long been the Kremlin's principal footholds in the region. Here's our Global Affairs reporter, Sasha Schlichter.
3: The ouster 18 months ago of Bashar al-Assad dealt a major blow to Moscow's influence in the region, and President Putin has been working hard to secure the base's future. After all, they're Russia's only official military bases outside the former Soviet Union. Russia was a key Assad ally during Syria's 13-year civil war, providing vital military support that kept him in power. Khmeimim notoriously played an important part in Russia's carpet bombing of Syria's biggest city, Aleppo.
1: The Houthis in Yemen are reported to have killed at least 11 people in a missile attack on the government-controlled city of Mocha. The group also carried out a drone strike against a Saudi oil refinery on the Red Sea. Saudi Arabia has been an ally of the Yemeni government in its conflict with the Houthis, who are backed by Iran. The Irish suspected crime boss Daniel Kinahan is on his way to Dublin after being extradited from Dubai. Mr. Kinahan will be immediately charged on arrival in Ireland and taken in a bomb-proof police van to appear before a special criminal court. Here's our Ireland correspondent Chris Page, who's in Dublin.
4: The Irish government sent its jet to the United Arab Emirates to transport him to Dublin. The plane's expected to land at a military airfield early this evening and then brought to the special criminal court in the city. Daniel Kinahan survived a shooting at a boxing weigh-in at a hotel in Dublin 10 years ago. It was part of a gangland feud in which 18 people were murdered. Daniel Kinahan's lawyer has previously told the BBC he has no criminal convictions and allegations about him being a crime boss are false.
1: The US has offered a $5 million reward for information on the gang's top leaders. World News from the BBC. The Nigerian army says it has rescued 33 people kidnapped by armed men as they were travelling in Zamfara state. Our Africa correspondent Simi Jola Oso has more.
5: The army said its troops, along with the police, caught up to the kidnappers as they were taking the passengers away. The gunmen then abandoned the hostages and fled into nearby bushes after coming under fire. The army said no one was injured during the rescue and that it's working on tracking down the attackers. Nigeria's security forces have recorded a recent success in rescuing kidnapped victims, including more than 300 freed earlier this week. However, kidnappings for ransom by armed groups remain common in parts of northwestern Nigeria, where major roads have become targets for attacks on travellers.

0: High winds and torrential rain are pounding the southeast coast of China, where Typhoon Dolphin has made landfall. Forecasters gave ample warnings so that 100,000 vulnerable people were able to evacuate in advance. The Category 1 storm is disrupting land transport and hundreds of flights have been cancelled. It's only 2 weeks since Typhoon Noel hit China's Guangdong province. The footballer Lionel Messi has arrived back in Argentina for the funeral of his father, who also acted as the player's agent and sometime manager. 68-year-old Jorge Messi had been absent from this year's World Cup, prompting widespread speculation about his health. A metal worker from Rosario, Jorge Messi first introduced his son to the game at the age of four. The British government says it has spent around $200,000 on cleaning and security linked to three works by the street artist Banksy. The Ministry of Justice says the biggest costs relate to a mural painted on the Royal Courts of Justice in central London in September 2025. It depicts a judge in a wig beating a protester with his gavel. BBC News.
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And a very good morning to you. Yes, it is Monday morning, and it is August 10. Folks, we've got a wonderful show for you this morning. Our album of the week will be along just after the 6:30 news. That's Eastern Standard Time. Jen Myers will chat about the project Jen Myers and the Rough and Tumble. And their brand new album out last Friday, Tilt, is the album. And we'll feature that each morning this week and give you the opportunity to win a copy. It'll take you on a very diverse music mix. Around 7:15, I caught up once again with Michael Carpenter, and I was horrified when I got the news. I'll leave it till then to tell you all about it. Michael Carpenter, around 7:15. We've got the Rural Livestock Report. And we've got a great mix of country. That Rural Livestock Report coming up in around about 20 minutes from now. But the Far Gone Beauties are standing by, and they'll get the music up and running with a great mix of

0: That's the Fargon Beauties from their album A Load of Old Bollocks, and we're heading through to the Rural Livestock Report, and I got the jukebox locked and loaded with WA's Magnificent Seven. Oh.
1: Sophie from the sunny Cowgirls.
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16: Brendan Redd. I hope you're enjoying the country music.

Magnificent Seven from WA. And, folks, I've got to tell you, that caused a little bit of a stir when it came out, and a lot of radio stations wouldn't play it. Anyway, it's a lot different in this day and age, isn't it? My mate Bruce, Josephine and Lucky Lips from Magnificent Seven. We're heading through to the Rural Livestock Report. I've got Magnificent Seven with Buckle Hits the Floor. And we'll introduce you to Becky from Mag 7, as they were known.

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I'm Natasha Lobbin with today's report. The tightening of prices has continued across most livestock indicators this week. The Eastern States Young Cattle Indicator, or EYCI, continued to fall to 910.71 cents a kilo carcass weight by Friday morning, a decrease of 53.60 cents for the week and 110 cents for the month, is 56.35 cents higher than the same time last year. The National Young Cattle Indicator, or NICI, which reflects national markets and online transaction, also fell this week by 23.33 cents a kilo to 475.72 cents a kilo on Friday morning. It's down 57.79 cents on last month and up 29.49 cents on the same time last year. The National Feeder Heifer Indicator, which offers a dedicated lens into the feeder heifer market, fell and was sitting at 458.80 cents a kilo on Friday morning. It's down 17.67 cents on last week and 40.44 cents down on last month. The processor cow indicator was 365.84 cents a kilo on Friday morning, down 8.81 cents on last week and 10.79 cents for the month. The top three contributors to this indicator were Roma, Dalby and Blackall. The national cattle yarding dropped 6% to 67,153 head, while the Auctions Plus commercial cattle offering dropped 27% to 13,468. Let's turn to the sheep and lamb markets. The national lamb yarding dropped 15% over the week to 130,324 head, while the national sheep yarding lifted 14% to 58,021 head. This week's Auctions Plus commercial sheep and lamb offerings reached 55,163 head, down 7% on the previous week. In the past week, the Auctions Plus Resocker Lamb Indicator eased 3 cents to 1,500 cents a kilo dressed weight. The Light Lamb Indicator fell 26.47 cents this week to be 1,042.17 cents, which was 132.53 cents down on last month and 4.34 cents up on last year. The Heavy Lamb Indicator fell by 4.55 cents over the past week to be 1,108.29 cents a kilo carcass weight. That represents a decrease of 52.29 cents over the past week and 138.2 cents lower than the same time last year. That concludes today's market update, brought to you by Auctions Plus, dedicated to connecting ag.

0: Very good morning to you. Yes, it is Monday morning. It is the 10th of August. Folks, we'll work our way through to the news and weather, and I've got the jukebox locked and loaded. Our next artist that we're featuring came to Australia as a member of Creedence Clearwater Revival, and they were a pop outfit and had lots of hits. Remember the era, the 70s? Yeah, well, he always had a love affair of country, and we'll feature some of those country tracks along with some of his countrified hits from a bygone era. Folks, the music machine will continue in just a moment with Walshy on the wireless. Good morning.
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16: Sweet Walshy.

That's the music of John Fogerty, yes. And Haunted House, Fallen, Fallen, Fallen, I'll Be There. Heaven's Just a Sin Away. And, of course, that was from a country album, Bad Moon Rising. I got a couple of the hits he's doing on his own. It's not with Creedence, it's just John Fogerty. And we'll get to them in a moment because we are about to depart, top of the hour. Thank you for your company. If you're departing, have a safe, enjoyable day as we continue with Good Morning Country on this Monday, the 10th of August. Folks, John Fogerty to continue, Garden Party, Proud Mary, and down on the corner, there's a good mix on this Monday morning.

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2: 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Israel says it has rejected the US's 15-point peace plan for Gaza. The Board of Peace, formed by...
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2: Good morning.

0: If Israel ended all forms of aggression and withdrew its forces from Gaza. Following a cabinet meeting overnight, Prime Minister Benjamin Netanyahu announced Israel rejected the document and said the military would not carry out any withdrawal until Hamas is genuinely disarmed. The Houthis in Yemen say they've carried out a drone attack on a Saudi refinery on the Red Sea coast. The BBC's Sasha Schlichter reports.
1: A spokesman for the Iran-backed Houthis said they used a drone to hit Saudi Aramco's refinery in Jizan, just across the border. He said it was in response to Saudi cross-border drone incursions. Jizan is a giant facility, processing 400,000 barrels of crude daily, but has been shut for 2 weeks now after a previous Houthi attack. A four-year truce in Yemen's civil war, which Saudi Arabia entered more than a decade ago, collapsed last month with the Houthis announcing a maritime blockade of their northern neighbour and hitting Saudi tankers in the Red Sea. That's added to pressure on global energy supplies and given Iran more leverage in any negotiations with America.
0: Labour and One Nation were unable to be split in the latest news poll conducted for the Australian newspaper. The poll has Labour and One Nation tied at 29% of the primary vote, the Coalition at 18% and the Greens 14%. Anthony Albanese remained preferred Prime Minister at 44%. Angus Taylor was on 37%, while 19% of voters were uncommitted. MPs and senators will return to Parliament tomorrow after the winter break. The number of businesses slapped with restrictions or disqualifications from the corporate watchdog has reached a five-year high. The Australian Securities and Investments Commission says it removed 150 rogue operators in the last financial year. ASIC Chair Sarah Court says every order removes a pathway for rogue operators to continue earning a living from misconduct. A new project is engaging people around the world to raise awareness about the issues surrounding space exploration. Alyssa Delfs reports.
2: No One's Moon is an interdisciplinary initiative bringing together experts in science, humanities and the arts to consider the environmental impact of lunar missions. The researchers from the University of Exeter, based in the UK, say they'll engage with policymakers and advocates to improve regulation and safeguards similar to those established by the Antarctic Treaty. The project was formally unveiled on the weekend at the Planetary Lab exhibition amid reports that a stray SpaceX rocket accidentally struck the moon last week. The founders of No One's Moon say they hope to protect it from commercial exploitation, saying it's likely to impact the Earth's ecosystems as well.
0: Turning to sport, the Canberra Raiders NRL finals hopes are over after a 6-point loss to the Newcastle Knights. The Raiders were just 2 points down when Corey Horsburgh was sin-binned for striking with 7 minutes remaining. Coach Ricky Stewart was left fuming after the match.
3: Everyone knows that. You're not allowed to do that. It's in the rules. It's been in the rules for the last many, many years.
0: In the other match yesterday, the St. George Illawarra Dragons upset the Cronulla Sharks 24-16. Meantime, the NRL has downgraded Cameron Munster's dangerous contact charge after a medical report showed Manly Seagulls prop Taniela Paseka's injury was not as bad as first thought. Munster was initially facing a 1-week ban but will now cop a fine if he pleads guilty.
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11: Good morning. This is John taking you through for the breakfast program right here at 2 Bob. Hope you guys had a great weekend, and it looks like there's a bit of a change in the weather here. Just going to see outside, got a bit of wind up. But there's not much rain, but it's a lot warmer than it was during the week. But anyway, let's have a look around and see what's happening today, which is, of course, Monday the 10th of August. And those watching the clock, it is 5 minutes past 6 o'clock. Okay, we've got a strong cold front is moving across the state today before pushing offshore by this evening. In its wake, fresh to strong gusty west to northwesterly winds are expected to develop and persist into midweek. Several weaker cold fronts and troughs are then forecast to cross the south of the state next week, with a secondary surge of west to northwesterly winds expected during Wednesday. Now for today, it looks like it will be partly cloudy around here in Taree, with a high chance of showers becoming less likely this afternoon. We've got damaging winds possible inland,

0: The winds north of northeasterly 20 to 30 kilometres, turning northwest 25 to 40 k's early in the morning. Daytime maximum temperatures here between 12 and 20 degrees. That's what's happening here for Monday. What have we got for the rest of the week here in Taree? Let's have a look. Well, temperatures up to about, the highest here is 21 during Wednesday, but 19 to 21 through the week. And a low temperatures between 7 and 8 degrees, 12 degrees. Today's the highest. And there we go. And that's what will be happening there. So the lows through the week will be about 6 to 7. And the highs through the week will be between 20 and 21. All right. Now, what else have we got going? We have, we've got some music happening. We've got some papers. Oh, I suppose those people coming up and down the coast want to know what's going on up there. We've got showers up at Coffs Harbour, Foster morning showers, Kempsey morning showers, Port Macquarie showers, and mostly sunny. Taree here, a shower or two. 20 degrees in Coffs Harbour, 18 for Foster, 21 for Kempsey, 20 for Port Macquarie, and a maximum of 19 degrees here today in Taree. Maybe up to about 3 millimetres of rain. So there's not much coming, but it's fairly gusty. And it looks like they reckon there's a bit of snow falling. I've been watching all these warnings and stuff the last few days with sort of on the local gizmo I've got here, this high-tech stuff we've got. But we'll just have to see what comes out. All right, then, let's go across now to our sponsor.
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0: Oh, yeah, it's time to get those seeds in, that's for sure. Let's have a look around. Okay, we're going to go into a bit of music.

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1: Good morning. Thanks for joining us here this morning. At Two Bob, this is John here taking you through for the breakfast program up to 9 o'clock this morning. We've got a couple of papers here. We'll just have a quick look at the Newcastle Herald. What's on the front here? We've got a photograph of the boys. The hot Knights conquer the cold capital. And we've got a bit of a headline here with the Knights yesterday shrugged off a loss of key personnel to virtually end Canberra's NRL final hopes by grinding out a seesawing 30-24 victory at a wet and cold GIO stadium. The Knights celebrated Tyson Fritzl's 300th game with a fearless performance to solidify their positions inside the top eight. Underneath that, we've got the AUKUS inquiry. Newcastle in the frame for hosting nuclear bases, says former Labor minister. This is by Matthew Kelly, writes here that a crowd-funded independent inquiry into the multi-billion dollar AUKUS submarine deal that could potentially result in nuclear submarines being based in the Hunter will head to Newcastle tomorrow, led by former Federal Labor Environment Minister Peter Garrett. The inquiry is scrutinising the multi-billion dollar submarine agreement and a perceived lack of formal parliamentary oversight. AUKUS, the Australia's most expensive defence acquisition, will have implications for future generations. Yet the commitment to spend nearly $400 billion on eight nuclear-powered submarines failed to receive any serious parliamentary scrutiny. Mr Garrett said the public should have the opportunity to put their point of view on the AUKUS deal. And he wrote in italics, it's got here, both Wollongong and Newcastle are in the frame for hosting submarine bases for AUKUS, Mr Garrett told the public. As we heard the former Defence Minister Linda Reynolds at the Perth hearings, this will likely make these great cities future military targets. We encourage citizens to register to attend the hearings and hear the evidence for themselves. And that continues on page 4. There we go, there we go. It's a crowd-funded independent inquiry. I wonder who else is in the inquiry. Well, obviously Peter Garrett. I'll have a look later on, and we'll have a bit of a look and see who's on that panel. Okay, the time right now here at 2 Bob is 20 minutes past 6 o'clock.
2: Good girls never stay.

Good morning. This is John taking you through for the breakfast program right here at 2 Bob. Thanks for joining us here this morning. And it's 29 minutes past 6 o'clock here on the compute. Let's have a look around at the front of the Daily Telegraph here this morning. We've got blind panic over drones. It looks like Australia's most significant tactical fighter jet defence hub, Williamtown, AAF base, had a barrage of drones breach in airspace with personnel told to close the blinds to protect sensitive information. The Daily Telegraph can reveal multiple confirmed unmanned aircraft systems were recorded flying in restricted airspace above the base between July the 11th and 13th. It's understood that defence does not know who was operating the drones. It's a bit slack. Should bring out shotguns and take them out. And what they do, they close the blinds, and that goes on page two. I bet they have something to say about that. Yeah, they do too. On page two, he goes, our answers to the threat, close the blinds. Oh, Lord. The barrage of drones breached the airspace of Australia's most significant tactical fighter jet defence hub with personnel at Williamtown RAAF base told to close the blinds to protect sensitive information. The Daily Telegraph can reveal multiple confirmed unmanned aircraft systems were recorded flying in restricted airspace above Williamtown base near Newcastle between July the 11th and 13th. And it's understood the Australian Defence Force does not know who was operating the drones or why they were in the no-fly zone. Well, maybe they should have a crowd-funded inquiry over that one. Anyway, and then we've got different things here, but there's a little article here, which I was just flicking through the case just quickly, you might be interested in. And it's about broccoli. Here we go. It's on page 7. And it goes on here. It says, broccoli's hope for a rare disease. Isn't that good? I've been eating a lot of broccoli lately. The broccoli may hold the key to treating an incurable progressive disease that can slowly rob people of their ability to walk, talk, and even live. The new Australian-led research suggests a naturally occurring compound in the common vegetable may help treat Friedreich's ataxia, a rare genetic disease where neurons in the brain and spinal cord deteriorate. A Melbourne scientist who began searching for a cure after his wife was diagnosed with a debilitating condition is among the team behind the breakthrough. They hope that preclinical findings will pave the way for a treatment to slow the progression of the disease, which can have symptoms onset from early childhood into adulthood. The study was published in the Antitoxidants and Redox Signaling Journal and tested the broccoli compound sulfane on nerve cells generated from the stem cell from three Friedreich ataxia patients. The Swinburne Associated Professor Faith Kawa said people with the disease had low levels of protein frataxin. It's quite common for people to become wheelchair bound within 10 to 15 years. The broccoli compound was able to increase the expressions of frataxin. There we go. No wonder I'm naturally just gravitating towards broccoli lately. There we go. I'm feeling a lot more sprightly, just quietly. Looks like that nor'east change is coming through. There's some heavy black clouds are on the distance, and they're sort of slowly going over the top here of Taree here this morning, just checking out over the shoulder, over the park. Time right now is 6:33, which in the old thing is 27 minutes to 7 o'clock.

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1: Good morning. Thanks for joining us here this morning. We're just looking at some of the papers, and what have we got here? The Sydney Morning Herald, and we've got headline here, HSC take-home ban to fight surge in AI. Looks like Christopher Harris writes here that a radical overhaul of the higher school's certificate would bar Year 12 students from completing unsupervised take-home assignments as Education Minister Prue Carr vows to safeguard the integrity of the New South Wales education system from the threats of AI. The move comes after it was revealed that the use of artificial intelligence was driving an elevated rate of misconduct in Year 12 assessments, with more than 1,000 cases of cheating in the HSC school-based tasks recorded in 2025. Carr has written to the New South Wales Education Standards Authority to ask for a moratorium on take-home assessment tasks. It is subject to advice from the NESA, which is the New South Wales Education Standards Authority. But it's expected to start next term when current Year 11 students begin their Year 12 studies. The value of HSC as a highly trusted credentials depends on accurately reflecting student knowledge, ability and understanding. That confidence will be undermined if assessment outputs can be produced without students performing the intellectual work and the course requires, Carr said in a letter to the NESA Chair Professor Peter Shergold last month. And it goes on. So that'll be quite interesting to see how it goes on there. Looks like a bit of... they're going to go back to writing and doing things supervised. Anyway, we've got two planes and another near miss at the airport. Looks like two planes have been involved in a near miss while taxiing on the runway at Sydney Airport, forcing one plane to brake suddenly and injuring a crew member in the second such incident at the airport in a fortnight. The Qatar Airways and Jetstar aircraft were photographed on the runway metres from each other just after 7 a.m. yesterday. There are 180 passengers on Jetstar flight JQ402 bound for the Gold Coast when the pilot spotted the Qatar Boeing 777 to his right. Nine News reported the Qatar plane had no passengers on board and was being towed at the time, according to the report. The pilot applied the brakes on the Airbus A320, causing one flight attendant who was moving through the cabin to fall. The attendant was treated by paramedics for minor injuries. No passengers were injured. And underneath that, we've got a bit of a headline here. It says, Coalition accuses Labor of grant bias. Looks like the Coalition has accused Labor of exploiting $171 million multicultural fund to bankroll its own seats and to entrench ghettoization of the migrant communities as the Albanese government quietly shifts funding towards cross-cultural programs over a ethnic and religious activities. A clash over the border controls and the diversity fed by rising support for One Nation will heat up this fortnight as Parliament resumes and Prime Minister Anthony Albanese tries to balance support for migrant communities with public demands for tighter immigration. There we go. That's what's going on there on the front of the Sydney Morning Herald there this morning, and the time is 6:55.

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2: Good morning, I'm Laura Devoy. A peak body has warned tens of thousands of women will be pushed into crisis if proposed changes to the National Disability Insurance Scheme go ahead. 160,000 people would be kicked off the scheme under the changes as the federal government looks to rein in spending. Disability advocates are rallying in Canberra with a vote expected in Parliament in the coming weeks. The head of Women with Disabilities Australia, Sophie Cusworth, will speak of the reality women will face if amendments are made in an address to the National Press Club today. New borrowing rules have come into effect for self-managed superannuation funds. Shannon Kirkwood has the details.
3: From today, self-managed super funds are no longer able to purchase property using
2: as the federal government looks to rein in spending. Disability advocates are rallying in Canberra with a vote expected in Parliament in the coming weeks. The head of Women with Disabilities Australia, Sophie Cusworth, will speak of the reality women will face if amendments are made in an address to the National Press Club today. New borrowing rules have come

0: targets residential properties. Existing SMSF property loans are grandfathered, and those who exchanged contracts before today and settlement has not yet occurred are not impacted. This change is expected to raise $50 million over 4 years.
1: A new national awareness campaign is being launched to help tackle bullying and other harmful behaviours affecting school-aged children. The Let's Stop Bullying campaign responds to last year's anti-bullying broad review, which found more than 1 in 4 students in years 4 to 9 experience bullying regularly. Co-chair of the review, Dr. Charlotte Keating, says the campaign provides a range of resources to help both students and parents.
2: And they're really tailored for students in foundation, primary and secondary, because what we heard and what we know is that the way bullying looks is different depending on age and year level. So the way in which we seek to prevent and respond needs to address that as well.
1: Police are investigating after a woman's body was found in a suitcase by the side of a road in the New South Wales Southern Tablelands. Police were called to the scene near Olin, south of Goulburn, just before 1 p.m. yesterday. The remains are yet to be identified. Forensic examination is underway. Italian divers have discovered a Roman-era shipwreck off the coast of Sicily. Officials say measures will be taken to protect the site while it undergoes investigation. The BBC's Mimi Swaby has the details.
3: The vessel, believed to be more than 2,000 years old, was found piled high with hundreds of well-preserved containers used in Roman times to transport goods, and most commonly, wine. Italy's culture minister said the wreck was one of the most important underwater archaeological discoveries of recent years. It was found by specialist police divers 46 metres deep after a tip-off from fishermen. Local media say the vessel is 21 metres long and 6 metres wide. The site will now undergo further documentation and investigation by experts to determine the nature of the wreck and learn more about its cargo.
1: Turning to sport, Carlton has kept its AFL Finals hopes alive with a 44-point win over St Kilda. The 11th-placed Saints are now 8 points behind the Blues as they fight for a wildcard spot. But they'll likely be without their star, Nazaia Wanganeen-Millara, who has suffered a hamstring injury. Coach Ross Lyon says he doesn't yet know the severity of the injury.
4: He's a positive person, but hopefully it turns out not too significant.
1: Meantime, Collingwood has secured a wildcard spot with a 19-point win over West Coast, and Gold Coast has snapped its 10-game losing streak with a 11-13-79 to 11-11-77 win over GWS.
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11: Good morning, this is John taking through for the breakfast program right here at 2 Bob FM 104.7. Thanks for joining us here this morning. The time is 5 minutes past 7 o'clock. Let's have a look around for the weather and see what's going on. You can see it's a bit of wind out there at the moment. And there's some clouds sort of dispersing from the northeast over here, coming over Taree. And let's have a look and see what's happening here. It looks like there's a strong cold front that's moving across the state today before pushing offshore by this evening. Forecast for the rest of Monday, the 10th of August here today for Taree. High chance of showers becoming less likely this afternoon. Damaging winds possibly inland. Winds north to northeasterly, 20 to 30 kilometres an hour. Turning northwesterly, 25 to 40 k's early in the morning. Daytime maximum temperature between 12 and 20 degrees. Up and down the coast, we've got Coffs Harbour there with showers at 20. We've got Foster morning showers at 18. Kempsey morning showers at 21. Port Macquarie showers, then mostly sunny at 20. And Taree a shower at 2 with a maximum of 19. Now, for the rest of the week here for Taree, it looks like all through the week, maximum temperatures up to about 22, which is going to be perhaps on Tuesday. But all the rest of 19 to 20 through the rest of the week, where the minimum temperatures are between 6 and 8 degrees, which is leaves out the 12 here today. All right, there we go. That's what's happening for the weather. Let's see if we can get in touch with the marine rescue in a tick, and let's go to sponsor here. In case you guys haven't got your veggies in yet, this is where you go to get your seeds.

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3: Oh, we have Greg on the phone here this morning from Marine Rescue. G'day, Greg. How are you?
4: Morning, John. Yes, going well. Yourself?
3: Not too bad. You haven't been around for a while. What have you been doing? On holiday or something, or doing the night shift?
4: Just the mid shift, 9:30 onwards.
3: That's more civilised, mate, isn't it?
4: Yes. A bit early getting up at 4 o'clock to get here, but anyway, I'm here.
3: Oh, mate, you're a struggler. You're a champion, mate. Okay. What's going on? Just look out at that window and tell us what's happening.
4: Oh, not a great deal. It's a terrible day. Mm. It's very windy, cloudy. The winds are from the west at 17 knots at the moment.
3: Oh, yeah.
4: The seas are 1.5 metres to 2.
3: Yep.
4: And the swell would be the same, 1.5 to 2 metres.
3: Yep.
4: Cloud covers about 6 out of 8. It's fine at the moment.
3: Mm.
4: Bar condition would be caution. Barometer is 1,003.
3: Oh, that's low.
4: The temperature at the moment is 17. And the next tide is a low tide at 11:30. The high tide has just been at 10 to 6.
3: All right. All right, mate. So any boats out?
4: No, nothing at the moment. But it'll be an okay day if you could find somewhere out of the wind in the lake. But as far as going outside, out the breakwalls, I wouldn't recommend it today.
3: Okay. And so, is anything exciting happening where you guys are lately? Any gossip over the last couple of weeks? Any rescues or, you know? People are larking around on their jet skis or anything like that?
4: No, not at the moment. No, nothing to report.
3: Oh, that's a shame. Have any?
4: I don't even think we've seen any whales or anything at the moment. So.
3: No. It seems to be a bit quiet on that front, doesn't it?
4: Yeah.
3: They're supposed to be out there right now, aren't they?
4: Yeah, supposed to be.
3: Okay. And any activities, old son, that we should be aware of? Anything coming up? Markets or type of thing?
4: What have we got? Oh, the 23rd of August is boat licensing, which you can find that all out on the email, on the web.
3: Yep.
4: Across the Tuncurry website.
3: Yep.
4: But other than that, no, I think we've just had a market and it was pretty successful.
3: That's good, mate.
4: Other than that,
3: it's very quiet. Okay. Well, Greg, it looks like you're going to have a bit of a quiet morning there this morning.
4: That is. Yeah.
3: And tell me, you know, the clouds seem to be moving. I'm just looking over my shoulder here at the park, and it looks like the clouds are pretty fast up there. Looks like a bit of wind going on up high there.
4: Yeah. Oh, well, earlier this morning, what time was it? 1:20 past 1 earlier this morning, it was 31 knots.
3: Nice, was it?
4: Yeah. But at the moment, it's only 19.
3: Oh, there we go. Those little gusts that come in, mate.
4: Yeah.
3: Make it exciting. Anybody out there with flying any kites?
4: That's about all it's good for.
3: Good on you, mate. Listen, Greg, thanks very much. Have a fat time today, and we'll catch up with you next Monday.
4: All right, mate. Yes, we'll do.
3: Okay.
4: Thank you.
3: Thank you.
4: Goodbye.
3: Goodbye. That was Greg from Marine Rescue.

0: ways.
1: Good morning, listen. We've got Ian Pereira on the phone there this morning. G'day, Ian. How are you?
2: Very well, thank you.
1: There we go. It's going to be one of those days today. It's pretty wild out there, the weather.
2: Oh, it's not too bad here at Harrington.
1: Okay, what's going on, mate?
2: Bit of a... The clouds are going west to east, and the breeze is coming from the north low down. For the past week, the outside fishing has been excellent. They're still getting snapper out wide.
1: Yep.
2: They were getting them in closer, but they've moved out into the deeper water. The flathead are on the bite in 70 metres of water.
1: Yeah.
2: Straight out off the mouth of the river there. On the sand. Out wider, they're getting bar cod, and there's also plenty of bonito to troll if you want some good bait.
1: Yeah.
2: On the beaches, we have not heard a thing. I've rung around, but there's no catches at all that I can put my hands on.
1: Yeah, right.
2: So I don't know why, but it could be it's after the full moon, or it could be the calm conditions. I don't know. In the river, the brim are not on the bite at all. Haven't heard a thing about brim, but there's still ludric from the wall and over at Manning Point. Plenty of flathead upriver, and they're still getting mangrove or mud crabs and blue swimmers in the traps. But no news of brim at present.
1: All right.
2: No, nothing about jewfish. So they're having a spell.
1: Mm.
2: And that's about it, mate. It's not a good week for the shore-based anglers, but it's good for the ones out wide.
1: Mm. Sounds like it. I was just talking with the mob out at the Marine Rescue there this morning, just before we got on here, and it looks like, you know, they reckon the winds are coming from the west. They're about 17 knots, and the seas are about 1.5 to 2 metres, and the swell's at about 1.5 to 2 metres as well. And they were saying the bar's got a bit of a caution down there at Foster, and they've got a low tide coming through later on this morning at 11:30. So maybe that'll push things along.
2: Yeah, 17. What did you say? 17 knots.
1: Yeah, up to winds were 17 knots there. They had gusts up to 31 knots earlier this morning, but
2: Years and years ago, when I was very young, I used to go out on the snapper boats.
1: All right.
2: And we were 32 mile out off Crowdy.
1: Yeah.
2: And there was an 80 mile an hour westerly.
1: Oh, strike.
2: Man, oh, man. We stopped inside the boat, and the waves washed the full length of it.
1: Huh.
2: Never been anything rougher than that.
1: Would have been a bit. Would have got your attention. That's for sure.
2: But out where we were, 32 mile out, the water was flat as a billiard table.
1: Huh.
2: And Coxie was the one that was on the wireless, and he said they were at Old Bar, and he said they were heading back. It was getting too windy, and Alan Sheether looked at me and he said, "Well, no wind out here." And Coxie said, "We're halfway back and it's blowing 60 mile an hour," and we couldn't understand that, and we headed back in, and when we got into about, we were probably an hour's travel from Crowdy, the wind hit us, and it took us 2 hours just to get into the the shade of the headland where the wind wasn't so bad. And then as we got in closer, of course, the waves weren't as big because they hadn't had time to build up, and we got back in all right.
1: Gosh. Oh, well, that's the vagaries of nature, isn't it, really? Strange how it can have one area. You can be out one spot and then travel an hour in, and all of a sudden its conditions are completely different.
2: Yeah, I wouldn't like to do it again.
1: I'm sure you wouldn't.
2: All right, mate, I'll see you.
1: Righto, Ian, thanks very much. Ian Pereira there for the fishing report.

0: Hey, listen up. It's Two Bob Braves.
1: Oh, let's have a look around and see what's going on around the station here. We've got Two Bob celebrates 40 years of broadcasting. This month in August, AM Music feature albums will be Two Bob faves from 1986 to now. 40 years, eh? AM Music feature album heard around 10 o'clock today and tomorrow will be, because you know we have a feature album heard around 10 o'clock every day through the week, every Monday to Friday, and here they are. Monday today will be Emmy Lou Harris with Wrecking Ball, 1995. On Tuesday, it'll be Moby Play, 1999. Wednesday, it'll be Midnight Oil with Diesel and Dust, great album that, 1987. And on Thursday, Belly Dance Won Blood, 1993, and Belly Dance Babylon Mixed Business, 1995. And on Friday, we'll have the Step Forwards with Gas, Food and Yours, 1996. The Step Forwards. There we go. That's what's happening. The AM music feature albums heard every morning here at Two Bob from Monday to Friday at 10 o'clock. Now, the Two Bob albums of the week are Body Type with Tally, it looks like here. Body, let's have a look. I can't read his writing. What's he got here? Yep. Body Type with the album Tally. Searching for Charlie Owen. And we have Rowena Wise with Bad Things Feel Good. And then we have Jen Mize and The Rough and Tumble with Tilt. Right, they're the Two Bob albums that will be heard through the week. Here this week, and we will go to, I'll just pick a track from, which one we go to? We'll go to the Jen Mize and Rough and Tumble with their album Tilt, and we'll go to track one there with, we'll go to track two, Double Talk, it's called, straight after this. Okay, with the rest of the day today, we've got Breakfast Show finishes with Craig there, who pops in at 9 o'clock with AM Music. Then he'll flick us across the CRN with Dirt Music. We'll go to Dis and Dat with Matt at 12. 2 o'clock, Serbian Hour comes on with Nicola. 3 o'clock, the French Hour with Leo Francais with Josie. Then at 4 p.m., we've got the Spectrum of Sound with Saffron. The Wire will come on at 5:05 with CRN. Then we'll go to Fiona, who'll come in and do Driving Home at 5:30. And then we've got Two Bob Alula with at 7 o'clock with Cookie and Tracy. And they take us through for a couple of hours to 9 o'clock with Lost and Found Sounds with Hamish. And he'll go out there and grab those lost sounds and he'll find them again and he'll play them. And then 11 o'clock, Community Radio Network will come on at 11. And Andy will open up the station tomorrow morning on Tuesday at 6 a.m. All right, that's it for the Two Bob Raves, and let's go to this track, which is called Double Talk.

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1: Okay, let's have a look and see what's going on around the valley. There's not much here at the moment, but it'll, I'm quite sure there'll be a lot coming through as the week progresses. Let's have a look and see what's here. We've got the Great Lakes Birdwatching Club. We've all heard about it. It's a great little club. Loves new members. Well, you don't have to be an expert. All you've got to do is give it a try and roll up to one of the outings. Bring some binoculars and some morning tea. Now, the outings are scheduled to be held the first Thursday and the third Saturday of each month, commencing about 8 o'clock. Next month's outings are on Saturday, the 15th of August, at Narini Heads Environs. Meet at the car park at Narinine Heads, N-E-R-A-N-I-E, Narini. Narinine Heads. There we go. Give them a ring. Find out where it is. 04318-783-95. 04318-783-95. And I was listening to the BBC there this morning, and they were saying how bird watching has just skyrocketed through the world. Like, millions of people are into watching birds at the moment. They talked about a little app you can get on the phone to sort of check out what bird is that. And I think I've got it. I've got to have a look at it to see what that's called again. But anyway, you just hold it up and the bird makes its little call and you see what type of bird it is. It's great. I'll get back to that in a minute. Anyway, there we go. So that's the Bird Watching Club. It should get bigger and better, that one. Anyway, we've got a dinner theatre catacall at the Cattle Call Theatre on Saturday the 15th of August, 5:30 at Mount George Hall at $30 a person, nibbles and main meals and desserts. 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Come dressed in your best period costumes, enjoy raffles, soak up an evening of fun and theatre. We've got Linda Gilbert and friends, great violinist, a local girl. She's gone overseas, made a great career for herself. Anyway, celebration of Australians and international young artists. The program of Bach, Dvorak and Brahms. We've got Saturday the 29th of August at 7 p.m. and it's at the Taree Adventist Hall, the corner of Cowper and Gibbs Street in Taree. And you've got all these people. Adults are $50, concessions $45, students $30, children under 12, $20, and groups of five, $120. Then Linda Gilbert, former local, now international violinist, Linda Gilbert returns to her Manning Valley hometown to present timeless classics at Taree, followed by light refreshments and an inspirational students' masterclass for all ages and levels. That's on the 30th of August at 2 p.m. recital. And you've got at 4 p.m. a masterclass. That's at the Taree Adventist Hall, corner of Cowper and Gibbs Street in Taree. And that's on the 30th. So you've got 29th. At the Chamber Music Gala with Linda Gilbert and friends. You've got Linda Gilbert on violin, Shami Zing on violin, and you've got, he's from Victoria, and you've got Tom Protat from Victoria on viola. You've got Ethan Chio from Victoria, cello, and Christopher Malik from New South Wales, piano. And there we go. Linda Gilbert, of course, is local from New South Wales, right here, Brenbourne. There we go, all born and bred, whichever way you want to look at it. And that's on the 29th, and then, of course, on the 30th, at the same place at Taree Adventist Hall there at Cowper Street, you've got 2 p.m. recitals and 4 p.m. the masterclass. So that is something to see and enjoy for sure. All right, that's it for what's going on around the valley at the moment. And back to some music. And there we've got the news on the hour. And more music and maybe a couple of bits of bit of a rave out of the papers as we go through for the last hour of the program after 8 o'clock, when Craig will be coming in at 9 with AM music.

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3: Good morning, I'm Laura Devoy. Israel says its military will not withdraw from Gaza until Hamas is disarmed. Prime Minister Benjamin Netanyahu announced after a cabinet meeting overnight Israel would reject the US's 15-point peace plan. It mandated Hamas disarm in exchange for the withdrawal of Israeli troops from Gaza. US President Donald Trump announced last month the plan would be completed in stages, but Mr. Netanyahu says he wants Hamas to be disarmed first. AFL club Geelong will hold an emergency board meeting today after being handed a please explain over its concussion waiver. Last week it emerged Jake Colajasny signed a document in 2024 waiving his right to sue the club over future head injuries. The AFL and the AFL Players Association were unaware of the waiver. In a statement issued on Saturday, former club president Craig Drummond, who is chair of the AFL Commission, said the club went too far and apologised for mistakes made. The Australian Bureau of Statistics says more than 1 million Australians have already completed the census. While tomorrow is officially census day, it can be completed early. Most households should have already received a letter in the mail with instructions. A cold front is continuing to affect large parts of New South Wales. A severe weather warning for damaging winds is in place for the ranges stretching from Queensland down to Victoria. Mission said the club went too far and apologised for mistakes made. The Australian Bureau of Statistics says more than 1 million Australians have already completed the census. While tomorrow is officially census day, it can be completed early. Most households should have already received a letter in the mail with instructions.

0: right along the ranges from the Queensland border to the Victorian border, and including Newcastle and the Hunter Valley. Damaging northwesterly winds are possible in those areas through today, peaking in the afternoon.
1: Helen Reid from the Bureau of Meteorology says there is also a risk of blizzard conditions in the Alps, and there are some flood warnings in Victoria. Western Australia is moving to improve safety at passive rail crossings. With the details, Shannon Kirkwood.
2: MPs will begin debating a bill in WA Parliament this week, which seeks to legislate measures such as flashing warning beacons and train side lighting. The Union for Train Drivers has argued it won't change motorist behaviour at level crossings. In the past 26 years, over 100 lives have been lost at rail crossings across the state. The debate in Parliament coincides with the start of National Rail Safety Week.
1: Conservation organisation AussieArc is preparing almost 100 juvenile Hunter River and Bell's turtles for release. All of the turtles were laid and hatched at Conservation Arc. Before their release into the wild, they'll be transferred to outdoor habitats to wean off human contact and adapt to full independence. Ranger Caitlin Murphy explains the process.
3: The Hunter River turtles go into the outdoor ponds and the Bell's turtles go into their big tanks. We film these transfers on our phones. In these ponds, human contact is absolutely minimal. Their food changes to items they'd more naturally forage for in the wild. They get accustomed to changes in the environment and weather, and they become more predator aware.
1: Turning to sport, the Canberra Raiders' NRL finals hopes are over after a 6-point loss to the Newcastle Knights. The Raiders were just 2 points down when Corey Horsburgh was sin-binned for striking with just 7 minutes remaining. Coach Ricky Stewart was left fuming after the match.
4: Everyone knows that. You're not allowed to do that. It's in the rules. It's been in the rules for the last many, many years.
1: In the other match yesterday, the St George Illawarra Dragons upset the Cronulla Sharks 24-16. Meantime, the NRL has downgraded Cameron Munster's dangerous contact charge to a fine after a medical report showed Manly Seagulls prop Taniela Paseka's injury was not as bad as first thought.
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12: Good morning. This is John taking you through for the last hour of the breakfast program right here at 2 Bob FM 104.7. Thanks for joining us here this morning. Let's have a look around. The time those watching the clock is 5 minutes past 8 o'clock. Let's have a look at the weather. Just sort of look out through the window. It doesn't look too good. Anyway, there's a strong cold front is moving across the state today before pushing offshore by this evening. In its wake, a fresh to strong and gusty west to northwesterly winds are expected to develop and persist into midweek. Several weaker cold fronts and troughs are then forecast to cross the south of the state next week, with a secondary surge of the west to northwesterly winds expected during Wednesday. Now, the forecast for the rest of Monday today was, of course, the 10th of August here in Taree. Partly cloudy, high chance of showers becoming less likely this afternoon. Damaging winds possible inland, with winds north to northeasterly 20 to 30 kilometres an hour, turning northwesterly 20 to 40 kilometres early in the morning. Daytime maximum temperatures between 12 and 20 degrees. Now, for the rest of the week here in Taree, let's have a quick snook around, see what's going on. Tomorrow, it looks like it'll be about 22 to 12, 7 to 21 on Wednesday, 8 to 20 on Thursday, Friday, 6 to 20 degrees on Friday. Saturday, 7 to 20, 8 to 19 on Sunday. With a bit of rain coming through on Sunday, looks like about 10 mils there. It's sort of a smattering. It doesn't really as much. Maybe up to 3 mils today. Maybe it's more or bark them bye.

0: with the rain and stuff going on, but we'll, of course, we'll just have to see. Maybe the bomb there with a couple of hundred million will get it right. So let's have a look and see what's going on up and down the coast. We have today is Coffs Harbour. Let's have a look. Showers up there, maximum of 20. Foster, morning showers with morning showers in Kempsey. 18 for Foster, 21 for Kempsey. Showers then mostly sunny up at Port Macquarie at maximum of 20 in Taree, shower 2-19. There we go. That just about covers it all here this morning, except we had a bit of a, those that weren't listening earlier, just tuned in, we had a bit of a wrap with the marine rescue there, and they were saying that the clouds were about 6/8 if you're a flyer. Winds are probably a bit more now. Winds were westerly 17 knots, and they were saying they had gusts there this morning up to 31 knots. The temperature was about 17 degrees. The seas are 1.5 to 2 metres with a swell there as well. 1.5 to 2 metres. The bar was caution. Be careful going out. Barometer was about 1,003. Tide is a low tide coming up this morning at 11:30. And activities down there at the Marine Rescue, they've got on the 23rd, they've got boat licensing. So if you want to get your boat license, hop onto their website, Foster Tone Curry website, and check it all out. We had a bit of a chat with Ian Pereira this morning. He was saying that it's pretty good fishing outside. Snapper out wide, you've got flathead at 70 metres. Oh, that'd be beautiful out there, 70 metre flathead. Very fresh and clean. We had bar cod, burrito out there. Then from the beaches, he didn't have much information at all, but he's saying there was no sign of any brim around, but there was ludric and off the wall, and Manning Point, and there are mud crabs getting out there if you've got some traps going. All right, that's it for what's going on locally around the place, and let's get on to a sponsor and move along.
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0: Those watching the clock, it is 10 minutes past 8 o'clock.

Climate change is a fact. I've been talking about it since 1979. It's also a fact that humans are not causing it. Is there more CO2 in the atmosphere now than there was 10 years, 20, 50, 100 years ago? The answer is absolutely yes. Mm-hmm. Is it a bad thing? The answer is no. Is it the most we've ever had? We're right about 440 parts per million right now. In geologic history, we're looking Cretaceous over 1,000, or the Jurassic over 1,000 parts per million, Triassic 2,000 parts per million. The earth was lush, the earth was green, life was abundant during that time. And what we see in geologic history, and this is fascinating to me, there are times when CO2 levels are high and the temperatures are low, and times when just the opposite is happening. It's not necessarily a one-to-one correlation. Where's the CO2 coming from? NASA knows. I've got a bunch of videos on this. Over 90% of the CO2 is coming from the oceans. Warming. Warm water holds less gas. Here's the kicker. The oceans are warming from underneath, not from the top. If it was from the CO2 on the top, you know, the warming of the air, it would be coming from the top. It's warming. The glaciers are melting from underneath. The CO2 is coming. The oceans are warming from underneath from tectonic processes that happen about every 12,500 years that people just don't want to talk about. It is a tectonic process that begins in the core, translates perturbations into the mantle, into the crust, the weak areas of the crust. You see more tectonic activity, more volcanic activity, which is exactly what we're seeing.

A lot of this environmental question depends on, I think, a very flawed fundamental presupposition. It depends on the idea that carbon dioxide is pollution. And I would argue, after interviewing hundreds of scientists, including many who've worked for the UN IPCC, many of the leading scientists in the world, that the notion that CO2 is pollution is absolutely preposterous. We exhale about 2 pounds of it every single day. The proportion of greenhouse gases made up of human CO2 emissions is a fraction of a fraction of 1%. The idea that that is going to destroy the planet or change the temperature of the earth is frankly, in my opinion, totally ludicrous. But from a totalitarian perspective, if you can convince people that CO2 is pollution, there's no human activity that doesn't result in CO2 emissions, including living, including dying, turning on a light switch. Every single aspect of your life, then, if we submit to the idea that CO2 is pollution, then comes under the regulatory control of the people who claim to be saving us from pollution. So when they do these environmental studies and they say, well, your CO2 footprint will be smaller if you eat bugs or you do this, that, or the other, you drive an electric car, that doesn't show anything about whether that's going to benefit the environment or not. In fact, CO2 has actually been very beneficial for the environment. In interviewing Dr. William Happer, a physics professor at Princeton University, he said the Earth is starving for more CO2. And since we've had a little bit of an increase in atmospheric CO2 over the last 100 years or so, plants have gotten much greener, agricultural yields have improved. So I think we need to also talk about the fundamental presupposition here. Is CO2 really pollution? If it's not, then all these alleged environmental benefits are completely fictional.

0: Thanks for joining us here this morning. It's 2 Bob Radio, 104.7 on your radio dial, Community Radio The Manning. John, taking you through for the last 20 minutes of the breakfast program. We've gone through the papers earlier this morning. We've only got The Australian, what's left here. The Crown Melon's affair, PM in denial as ex-envoy warns of a fallout. That's the headline here on the front of The Australian by Ben Packham writes here, Anthony Albanese's insists his remarks about Japanese leader Sensei Takeuchi's melons were not a crude joke, as Tokyo's former ambassador to Canberra, Shingo Yamagami, warns the insulting comments have damaged the Prime Minister's standing in Japan. Writing The Australian, Mr. Yamagami says that Prime Minister's remarks on the crown melons he received from Japanese counterparts during her recent visit to Australia were unthoughtful and showed a lack of strategic judgment. He says, while Ms. Takeuchi is used to derogatory remarks about her body and gender from the Chinese and her political opponents, the last thing she expected was to be so casually mocked by the trusted leader of the Japan's special strategic partner. Mr. Albanese referred to the gift in an innuendo-laden interview with podcaster Nikki Osborne, saying Ms. Takeuchi had brought a couple of melons as he made hand gestures in front of his chest. She brought two, as you do, and they're beautiful, Mr. Albanese said, after the host referred to Pamela Anderson. The remark was widely interpreted as a reference to Ms. Takeuchi's anatomy, but the Prime Minister's spokeswoman told The Australian this assertion is wrong. Mr. Albanese said in the same interview he would shag Kylie Minogue, a remark for which he apologised unequivocally, but his spokeswoman's comment is the first official response to the melons controversy, which Mr. Yamagami described as a gaffe that is unlikely to be forgotten in Japan. He can't help himself.
1: Grandmother said the road was safe as long as I stayed on it.
2: That is how they make sure you arrive.

0: the same.
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2: Platinum is so absurdly rare. If you melted down all the platinum ever mined, it would barely fill a small living room. A small living room, not a warehouse. And yet, this quiet silver metal is one of the strangest things on Earth. It is denser than lead. A single cubic meter weighs about 21.5 tons. Imagine a bathtub-sized block of it, and your floor is gone. It laughs at corrosion. Air barely touches it. Acid struggles with it. Time for platinum is more of a suggestion. Then it gets weird. This metal helps clean the poison out of car exhausts, speeds up brutal chemical reactions, and sits inside equipment built to survive ridiculous heat, because platinum doesn't melt until around 1768 degrees Celsius. That is hotter than lava. Hot enough to turn ordinary metals into regret. And despite being jewelry famous, platinum's real superpower isn't beauty, it's usefulness. It works while refusing to react, which sounds impossible, like a firefighter made of gasoline. Platinum isn't just precious. It is industrial sorcery in metallic form.

0: Just talking to the business section here of The Australian, we've got reckoning looms for private credit. Looks like an article here by David Ross writes here that private credit is at a pitch point, with one of the world's biggest investment managers warning that the rush to deploy cash after the COVID-19 boom is now exposing poor lending decisions and incentives that reward growth over performance. Christian Strachey, the head of PIMCO, which manages more than $3.3 trillion in assets, said the consequences of those decisions are now being seen across the private credit landscape. Already, Australia has seen a prime example of the damages of private credit after the collapse of pub empire assembled by the former KPMG partner, John Adgemus. Mr. Adgemus was bankrupted last year, owing $1.8 billion. Oh, that's huge. Lately, private credit markets have been roiled in the crisis over nearly $3.5 billion lent to Western Sydney property developer Bathler Group, which finds itself facing financial distress and unable to pay for staff or supplies. $3.5 billion. Anyway, it goes on there. Underneath that, we've got Pilbara Data Hub has merit, which I find very weird. But anyway, see what you think of this. Jared Lynch writes here that Andrew Forrest wants to build a mammoth data centre in the Pilbara. And the boss of one Australia's hottest artificial intelligence startups thinks it's a great idea as demand explodes among the nation's biggest companies. Sharon AI, co-founder and Chief Executive James Manning, says Dr. Forrest's strategy mirrors what is happening in West Texas, where cheap renewable power has sparked a boom in data centres. It has transformed isolated rural communities in the US state's Permian Basin and panhandled into critical digital infrastructure hubs and removed the need to squeeze data centres into urban areas where they are increasingly facing public backlash. Well, I don't know if you guys read much about that, but there is a bit of a backlash happening right now in Texas with these AI centers because of their drain on power and their drain on water. And when you go to the Pilbara, guess what? They're going to use artesian basins. And guess what? When you have a good look at what's been happening over the mining sector over the last 20 years in the Pilbara, they have just ripped the water and the guts out of the Pilbara on the with those artesian basins. And the whole area is desolate. It used to have sort of recurring vegetation stuff fed by these great artesian basins, which have now been depleted through the mining practices of a lot of these places. So you've got to have a good look at all this. And where's he going to get the power from? I've heard from other people, especially a bloke we interviewed him actually from Canberra, and he was talking about the data centre there, that 20% of data centers' space is taken up by gas turbines, that the so-called renewable energy grid can't cope with the data centers. So there's a little bit of anomaly going on with these places, and it really has to be looked at.
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Okay, we've got Craig's ready to rock and roll. He's sort of, you know, itching to get in here. He's sort of bashing down the door, ready to rock and roll with AM. Thanks for joining us here this morning, and we'll see you guys later. Be good and have a great weekend.

0: The Federal Transport Minister has called an emergency meeting after two planes were forced to brake to avoid a collision on the runway at Sydney Airport. Air Services Australia, which is responsible for managing air traffic, has been dealing with staff shortages in recent days. Catherine King's office has asked it to outline a pathway to improve the delivery of services. The nation's peak women's legal body says Australia's national plan to end gender-based violence must recognise legal assistance as a core frontline service. Women's Legal Services Australia estimates it turns away 1,000 women, trans women and non-binary people who are seeking help every week due to under-resourcing. The organisation will join a roundtable discussion with Prime Minister Anthony Albanese and Social Services Minister Tanya Plibersek in Canberra. Chair Elena Rosenman says every woman supported to leave a violent relationship safely is violence prevented from escalating. Turning to sport, Carlton has kept its AFL Finals hopes alive with a 44-point win over St Kilda. The 11th-placed Saints are now 8 points behind the Blues. Saints star Nasiah Wanganeen-Millerer suffered a hamstring injury. Coach Ross Lyon says he doesn't yet know the severity.
1: He's a positive person, but hopefully it turns out not too significant.
0: Meantime, Collingwood has secured a wildcard spot with a 19-point win over West Coast, and Gold Coast has snapped its 10-game losing streak with a 11-13-79 to 11-11-77 win over GWS.
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4: 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Two Bob Community Volunteer Radio on AM Music with Craig and the chair here for this morning. We've got the weather to get out of the way. We've got the albums of the week. We've got the feature album. We've got the hot lot and anything I can take off the wall for your listening pleasure here this morning. So we get the weather out of the way and we'll get into some tunes. So, okay, the forecast for Monday, the 10th of August 2026, has got partly cloudy, high chance of showers above high ground and medium chance elsewhere, and the chance of a thunderstorm in the morning and damaging winds possible inland. And winds north to northwesterly, 20 to 30 kilometres an hour, tending west to northwesterly, 25 to 40 kilometres an hour in the late morning and afternoon. And they reckon there's about 80% chance for showers here throughout the day. And as the temperatures around the place, Foster out there on the coast, we've got morning showers and a maximum of 18. Further up the coast at Port Macquarie, we've got morning shower or two and a maximum of 20 out there at Port Macquarie, and down in our little township of Taree here, we got a shower or two and a maximum of 19. Outside the studio at the moment, we're actually sitting on 17.7 as the fire danger. North Coast, Greater Hunter, New England and the Northern Slopes, they're all moderate, and the sun protects between 10 a.m. and 1:30 p.m. this afternoon. The UV index is predicted to reach a 4. So with that out of the way, we've got the albums of the week, so I'll give you a couple, two or three tracks off each of these albums of the week this morning, and then I'll keep the music going until about 25 past like I usually do and come back and tell you what they were and get into some raves and then get back into some more music. So, okay, the first of these albums of the week, it's Jen Miz and the Rough and Tumble. The album's called Tilt. It's country, soul, blues, and roots rock. And the track I'm going to give you off this is a track called Shake Something Down. I know, Shake Something Loose. Until you hear my voice again. Enjoy. You're on 104.7. We did have a big weekend here at the park down there with those Dragon Black races. Good crowd. Couldn't get down to see it, but I went and drove past, and there were some cars down there. Other than that, like I said, the first track off this album,

by Jen Mears and the Rough and Tumble, the album Tilt. The first track I'm going to give you is Something, Shake Something Loose. Enjoy. 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

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See, I had found the time to sit with a good friend of mine. He had a little trouble lately getting sleep. He was saying something I can't remember.

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0: Look, hey, you're on 104.7 here at the Park Atari, 2 Bob Community Volunteer Radio. We'll just go over those tracks. They were the first two of the albums of the week. That last one was a fella called Charlie Owen off an album called Searching for Charlie Owen. And the tracks we just heard off that, that last one was Dead Dog Boogie, and prior to that, New Day of the Dead, and She Walks in Her Sleep. And we started off with another one of the albums of the week, Jen Miz and the Rough and Tumble. The album's called Tilt, and the three tracks we heard off that was Greater Good, Moneymaker, and Shake Something Loose. Right.
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0: Righty-o, and we're still celebrating our 40th year here of broadcasting. So this month of August, AM Music Features albums will be 2 Bob albums, faves from 1986 to 2026. Today I'm doing Emmy Lou Harris with an album called Wrecking Ball. They come out in 1995. Tomorrow it's Maybe with an album called Play. They come out in 1999. Wednesday it's Midnight Oil, Diesel and Dust. Oh, there you go. Right. It came out in 1987. And Thursday it's Belly Dance One Blood and Belly Dance Babylon Mix. The first one came out in 93 and the second one came out in 95. On Friday, here's the Stepfords with an album Gas, Food and You. And going to the albums of the week here. I'm going to kick off the next half an hour with this one, another one of the albums of the week. Band's called Body Type, the album's called Tally. And we heard a couple of tracks off this one this morning by Charlie Owen, Searching for Charlie Owen. And we've also got Rowena Wise, Bad Things Feel Good. And we had a couple of tracks off this one this morning also. And that was Jenny Miz and the Rough and Tumble off their album Tilt. And I'm in the chair here until 11 o'clock. And from 11 o'clock till 12, you've got your Dirt Music Program. 12 to 2, it's this and that with Matt. And then, 12 to 2, it's this and that with Matt. And then 2 to 3, we've got the Serbian Hour. 3 to 4, it's the French Hour. 4 to 5, it's Spectrums of Sound with Saffron. And then we've got The Wire from 5 to 5.30. And then 5.30 through until 7 o'clock, it is Driving Home with Fiona, and then 7 o'clock through until 9, it's 2B Bobalula, and 9 through until 11, you have got Lost and Found Sounds with Hamish. So, with that out of the way, we'll get into this next two albums of the albums of the week here. And like I said before, Body Type's the name of the band, the album's called Tally, and the first track we're going to give you off this is a track called And What Else? Until you hear my voice again, that'll be around about 5:02 when I come back, let you know what you've been listening to and put something to take us up to the 10 o'clock news where I come back with our feature album, which is Emmy Lou Harris. Wrecking Ball's the name of the album. Okay, first track off this next album of the week is a track called And What Else? Enjoy. And what else?

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Well, okay, you're on 104.7 at the Park, 2 Bob Community Volunteer Radio. I'll go with those tunes. That was the last one, that was the fourth one of the albums of the week here, and that was a girl called Rowena Wise off an album called Bad Things Feel Good. And the last track we heard was the actual title track of the album, Bad Things Feel Good. And prior to that, Diamond in the Rough and Home in This World. And the other one, the other album of the week was Body Type with their album Tally, and the tracks we heard like that, To Give a Rose, Tally, the title track, and What Else. So I've got one out of the hot lot here that takes up the news, band called Pond off their album called Terrestrials. And I'll come back after the news with the weather and our feature album for the day, which is Emmy Lou Harris with an album called Wrecking Ball. So until then, this is Pond with a track called Personal Hell. Okay.

0: National Radio News.
1: Good morning, I'm Laura Devoy. The federal government is confident its proposed NDIS reforms will pass the parliament. Labor is looking to rein in spending and plans to kick 160,000 people off the National Disability Insurance Scheme. Advocates have called for major changes to the reforms. The head of Women with Disabilities Australia will warn of the effects on women in an address to the National Press Club today. The Australian Human Rights Commission last week urged Labor to hit pause on the bill. Speaking to the ABC, Minister Mark Butler says he's confident it will have the support it needs to pass.
2: Of course, we take all of the evidence seriously. I'm looking forward to the inquiry report being delivered later this week, but I'm still convinced this is the right set of reforms for a critical social program.
1: Geelong will hold an emergency board meeting today following revelations a player signed a concussion waiver which was not declared to the AFL. Jake Colajasny identified himself as the player who signed the document in 2024, which waived his right to sue the club over future head injuries. The AFL, which was unaware of the waiver, has issued the club a please explain. In a statement issued on Saturday, former club president Craig Drummond, who is now chair of the AFL Commission, said the club went too far and apologised for mistakes made. New research has found nearly half of Australians believe local councils should be doing more to combat anti-Semitism. Conducted on behalf of the Combat Anti-Semitism Movement, the research found one in six people have seen or heard of an anti-Semitic incident in their local area, and nearly a third say public attitudes towards Jewish Australians are negative. Waverley Mayor Will Nemesh, whose local area includes Bondi, says councils have an obligation to take meaningful and decisive action on challenging anti-Semitism and hate. Leaders are being urged to open new pathways for young people to help build more resilient food and farming systems in the face of growing climate challenges. Cattle and cropping farmer Sally Higgins is Australia's youth climate champion for COP31.
3: What I would love to see is that we move beyond this notion that young people, you know, just need to be involved in policy discussions. I think the next step that we need to unlock is to really recognise young people and young people in food and agriculture as key partners in delivering the solutions.